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0: 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We'll be talking about that in just a little bit. Right now, here's a little something, Mr. Billy Joel. 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

0: and weather.
1: For the remainder of the evening, we got 65 degrees Fahrenheit for the low, looking at 18 degrees Celsius. For tomorrow, chance of showers or thunderstorms by the afternoon, 86 degrees Fahrenheit or 30 degrees Celsius. Tomorrow night, showers or thunderstorms may continue, 73 degrees Fahrenheit or 23 degrees Celsius. And then for Wednesday, showers or thunderstorms again possible, 93 degrees Fahrenheit or 34 degrees Celsius. I'm the Untamed Child Buck Wow for 97.3 CKON. 97.

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3: 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And don't forget, there's no game 8. Half sheets or extra jackpot cards. Don't miss it. It's our special explosive bingo. And it's happening this Tuesday night. 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

Yeah, 97.3 CKL right there. System of the Down, BYOB, baby. We're looking at 8:53 right now in the PM, rolling up at that 9 o'clock mark. It's almost there for the 9 o'clock mark. Yes, it is. If you're on about tonight, take it easy out there. Of course, we have our young people now kind of enjoying your first weekend away from school for the summer break. You guys stay safe as well. Yes, yes, yes. It's the Untamed Child Buck Wild. I'll be here right until 10 p.m. this evening. Let's enjoy. Somebody wanted to hear this right here from Fort Covington. I was like, dude, I can do this for you. A little something from Elton John, Sir Elton John, and this is Daniel. 97.3 CKON.

973 CKR right there. Simple Minds. Don't you forget about me. Remember when that one came out? Big one, big one, big one. Absolutely. And of course, at the end of the Breakfast Club, there it is right there, just pounding heavy. Yes, it is. 9:01 right now in the PM. We're going to find out what's going on weather-wise, stock was listening in the surrounding areas. And, of course, we'll have some more tunage coming your way. 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For tonight, 65 degrees Fahrenheit, 18 degrees Celsius. Looking at tomorrow, chance of showers and thunderstorms possible. By the afternoon, 86 degrees Fahrenheit or 30 degrees Celsius. Tomorrow night, showers and thunderstorms may continue, 73 degrees Fahrenheit or 23 degrees Celsius. And then for Wednesday, chance of showers and thunderstorms, 93 degrees Fahrenheit and 34 degrees Celsius. I'm the Untamed Child Pacquiao for 97.3 CKON, your live and local station.

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0: 97.3 CKO right there. It's a good life if you don't weekend. From the Tragically Hip, beautiful song. Absolutely something else. Well, tomorrow night, CKO and Radio Bingo is happening, so get out there and get those cards. Now, there's some special stuff going on with this bingo right here, and I think you're going to like it. To all the bingo halls out there, all the home bingo halls and things like that, people have bingo halls at their houses. Everybody just gets together. They have a potluck. They do the whole bingo thing. Awesome. Absolutely awesome. Well, here at CKON, we're asking that you dress up. We have three days right here, three special days. The 21st of June was National Indigenous Day right there. And then we have on the 1st of July coming up will be Canada Day. And then, of course, July 4th will be the Independence Day for the American side. So here's what we'd like you to do. Now, we want you to dress up. You dress up in the theme. Indigenous Day, you can dress up in your Indigenous traditional attire right there for the Indigenous Traditional Day right there. Dress up in your Canadian attire for the 1st, absolutely. Or dress up in your USA attire for the 4th of July, absolutely. And you're there playing bingo. You guys show that you're playing CKON Radio Bingo in this photo. That's right. You're going to take a picture of your little bingo hall right there. So get your groups right there. It's one group per bingo hall. Okay, one group per bingo hall and one theme. Okay, so pick a theme, get that photo to us, and send it to frontdesk@cknfm.com. Send it to us. And on Wednesday at 4 p.m., that'll be the deadline for that photo. So we're playing CKON Radio Bingo tomorrow night. By Wednesday at 4 p.m. will be the deadline to send us that photo. And then the next day on the Get Up and Go Morning Show, we're going to draw for the winner. That's what we're going to do. And we have some great prizes. Third place prize for third place, 1 month worth of CKON gift certificates. 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And first place will be 3 months of CKON gift certificates. That's an awesome prize. So get us those photos, send it right to us. 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So good luck out there. 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It's coming up tomorrow night.
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looking at the weather forecast. Throughout Kwazasi and the surrounding areas for the remainder of the evening, we've got 65 degrees Fahrenheit, 18 degrees Celsius. Looking at tomorrow, chance of showers or thunderstorms possible by the afternoon, 86 degrees Fahrenheit or 30 degrees Celsius. For tomorrow night, showers or thunderstorms may continue, 73 degrees Fahrenheit or 23 degrees Celsius. And then for Wednesday, chance of showers or thunderstorms, 93 degrees Fahrenheit or 34 degrees Celsius. I'm the Untamed Child Buckwild for 97.3 CKON, the home of CKON Radio Bingo. 97.3.

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1: 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It's our special explosive bingo. We are going to blow the dabber right out of your hand. We've got big prizes. That's right. All American cash prizes. $200 American for the quickies. $1,000 American. Games 1 through 6. Game 7, two parts. First part, double bingo. $2,000 American. We're going to continue on for the full card coverall for $4,000 American. No game 8 this week. Your half sheets are extra jackpot cards. We're going to have some fun with this special explosive bingo. We are going to have you dress up. That's right. You've got three categories. The first one is traditional attire, and that's connected to our National Indigenous Peoples Day. That just went by. You can also dress up in your Maple Leaf stuff, and that's for Canada Day. You can also dress up in your Team USA gear for Independence Day. So you're going to dress up. You're going to have all your friends come over to your private bingo hall, play CKON Radio Bingo, dressed in those three categories. 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We'll announce the winners on the Get Up and Go morning show on Thursday. So be sure to join us for CKON Radio Bingo. It's our special explosive bingo. We're going to blow that bingo card right off the table. 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

973 Cigar right there, boy in a box. For Mr. Corey Hart. Absolutely, boy in the box. It's the Untamed Child Buck Wild. I'm rolling on out of here. Thank you guys so much for tuning in. Very much appreciated. Been a while since I jammed out the nighttime, enjoying it. I enjoy it all right here at CKM, and I absolutely do. Tomorrow morning it is your Get Up and Go morning show right here with our very own Reen. So definitely tune into that. News, weather, gossip, sports, and everything far and in between for Aquasusna and the surrounding areas. We have the birthday club draw. We have things that make you go with. We have your daily horoscopes. It's all on that Get Up and Go morning show. And then we roll right into the Groovy Midday Show. Groovy Midday Show, we got your lunch counter. We got your power play all right here at 97.3 CKON. Of course, then we roll into the evening for CKON Radio Bingo. So get out there and get those cards. Absolutely. Okay, leave a little something right here from the Gin Blossoms. This is Found Out About You. Until next time, it is the Untamed Child Buck Wild saying have a good night. Yes. And treat each other right.

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It's our special explosive bingo. We are going to blow the dabber right out of your hand. We've got big prizes. That's right. All American cash prizes. $200 American for the quickies. $1,000 American. Games 1 through 6. Game 7, 2 parts. First part, double bingo. $2,000 American. We're going to continue on for the full card coverall for $4,000 American. No game 8 this week. Your half sheets are extra jackpot cards. We're going to have some fun with this special explosive bingo. We are going to have you dress up. That's right. You've got 3 categories. The first one is traditional attire, and that's connected to our National Indigenous Peoples Day. That just went by. You can also dress up in your Maple Leaf stuff, and that's for Canada Day. You can also dress up in your Team USA gear for Independence Day. So you're going to dress up. You're going to have all your friends come over to your private bingo hall, play CKON Radio Bingo, dressed in those 3 categories. And you're going to take a picture and send it to us. That's right. 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We'll announce the winners on the Get Up and Go morning show on Thursday. So be sure to join us for CKON Radio Bingo. It's our special explosive bingo. We're going to blow that bingo card right off the table. 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

American cash. We are going to blow the dabber right off your table. We're looking at a special explosive bingo, CKON Radio Bingo, this Tuesday, June 30th. $200 American for the quickies, $1,000 American for games 1 through 6. Game 7, two parts. 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We'll continue on for the full card coverall for $4,000 American. Every single penny out the door on Tuesday is in American cash. And don't forget, there's no game 8. Half sheets or extra jackpot cards. Don't miss it. It's our special explosive bingo. And it's happening this Tuesday night. 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

It's all about the American cash. We are going to blow the dabber right off your table. We're looking at a special explosive bingo, CKON Radio Bingo, this Tuesday, June 30th. $200 American for the quickies, $1,000 American for games 1 through 6. 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We'll continue on for the full card cover all for $4,000 American. Every single penny out the door on Tuesday is in American cash. And don't forget, there's no game 8. Half sheets or extra jackpot cards. Don't miss it. It's our special explosive bingo. And it's happening this Tuesday night. 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

CKON Radio Bingo. It's our special explosive bingo. We are going to blow the dabber right out of your hand. We've got big prizes. That's right. All American cash prizes. $200 American for the quickies. $1,000 American. Games 1 through 6. Game 7, two parts. First part, double bingo. $2,000 American. We're going to continue on for the full card coverall for $4,000 American. No game 8 this week. Your half sheets are extra jackpot cards. We're going to have some fun with this special explosive bingo. We are going to have you dress up. That's right. You've got three categories. The first one is traditional attire, and that's connected to our National Indigenous Peoples Day. That just went by. You can also dress up in your maple leaf stuff, and that's for Canada Day. You can also dress up in your Team USA gear for Independence Day. So you're going to dress up. You're going to have all your friends come over to your private bingo hall, play CKON Radio Bingo, dressed in those three categories. And you're going to take a picture and send it to us. 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We'll announce the winners on the Get Up and Go morning show on Thursday. So be sure to join us for CKON Radio Bingo. It's our special explosive bingo. We're going to blow that bingo card right off the table. 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

It's all about the American cash. We are going to blow the dabber right off your table. We're looking at a special explosive bingo, CKON Radio Bingo, this Tuesday, June 30th. $200 American for the quickies, $1,000 American for games 1 through 6. 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Every single penny out the door on Tuesday is in American cash. And don't forget, there's no game 8. Half sheets or extra jackpot cards. Don't miss it. It's our special explosive bingo. And it's happening this Tuesday night. 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

Don't you hold on to nothing too long. 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
1: 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All you have

The devil went down to Georgia. He was looking for a soul to steal. He was in a bind because he was way behind and he was willing to make a deal. When he came across this young man sewing on a fiddle and playing it hot, and the devil jumped up on a hickory stump and said, "Boy, let me tell you what. I guess you didn't know it, but I'm a fiddle player too. And if you'd care to take a dare, I'll make a bet with you. Now, you play pretty good fiddle, boy, but give the devil his due. I bet a fiddle of gold against your soul, because I think I'm better than you." The boy said, "My name's Johnny, and it might be a sin, but I'll take your bet, and you're going to regret, because I'm the best as ever been.

up his case and he said, I'll start this show. And fire blew from his fingertips as he rosined up his bow. And he pulled the bow across the strings and it made an evil hiss. And then a band of demons joined in and it sounded something like this.

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And he laid that golden fiddle on the ground at Johnny's feet. Johnny said, "Devil, just come on back if you ever want to try again. Because I told you once, you son of a gun,

There we go, Zach Top. It's called I Never Lie on 97.3 CKON. Good morning to you, hanging out with the Ringmeister. I believe Owee Stewoman will be joining us later this morning as well. Make sure you keep an eye on Facebook Trivia. It is Tuesday. It's Radio Bingo in Akwesaste. That's right. Radio Bingo Night, CKON Radio Bingo Night here in Akwesaste. And we've got our special explosive bingo. Let me just break it down for you. $200 American for the quickies. $1,000 American for games 1 through 6. Game 7, 2 parts. 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So make sure you get your cards and join us. We're looking at double shots of your favorite artists all day long. And we're going to do this one with double play from Megan Maroney. It's called Medicine.

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4: There we go. It's going to be an awesome time at the Franklin County Fair, Malone, New York. 176th year. Wow. 176th year of the Franklin County Fair right here in Malone, New York. So we're looking forward to a great time then. It's in August. That'll be awesome. Right now, we're looking for a great winner. Yes, we've got bingo cards to give away. Please, if you've won bingo cards from us in the last couple of months, give others a chance to win. We appreciate it. So we've got a big bingo tonight. It's our special explosive bingo. And our special explosive bingo, we're looking at big money tonight. $200 American for the quickies. We've got $1,000 American for games 1 through 6. And game 7 is 2 parts. First part, $2,000 American for a double bingo. We'll continue on for the coverall for $4,000 American. No game 8 this week. Your half sheets are extra jackpot cards. So what we'll do right now is go to the phone. phone line, and we will take caller number 12. Who wants to play Radio Bingo for free tonight? Caller number 12, you are a winner. Right now, we're going to check on our biscuits. Ace Biscuits. The dough is some Casey Musgraves. Again, we're taking caller number 12, and make sure that you're keeping an eye on Facebook Trivia, because we'll be posting that soon as well. Stay tuned.

There we go with Casey Musgraves. It's called Biscuit on 97.3 CKON. We're going to say congratulations to our winner this morning. It's Arvella Thomas. Good for you, Arvella. Good to hear from you, Arvella. We always appreciate you listening, and so nice when we hear your name. So thank you so much. I hope I'm saying your name again, Arvella Thomas, during bingo tonight for one of our cash prizes. So good luck in that. Again, thank you very much. Caller number 12, Arvella Thomas. Good for you. So keep an eye on our Facebook trivia. Facebook trivia will be posted in just a little bit. And when she posts it, you'll have 1 hour to answer the skill testing question. So make your way to this Team CKON Facebook page so that you will know what's going on. So excellent to be a part of CKON Radio Bingo. And we want to make you a winner tonight, okay? So we're looking at the other half of a two for Tuesday from Casey Musgraves. We've got news for you at the top. Run through of your forecast. It's going to be hot, hazy, humid. We're going to see some thunderstorms. We'll get all of that. And I will go and find somewhere to some kind of cellar to hide in, because it's always cold in the cellar, right? So I'll hang out in the cellars all week this week to stay cool. But right now, as we mentioned, we're going to go with dry spell. Casey Musgraves on the Get Up and Go Morning Show.

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0: There we go, Grand Funk Railroad, the locomotion. 97.3 CKOM, mixing it up. Music you know and love always on the Get Up and Go Morning Show. Doing the locomotion on what's turned out to be likely the hottest week of the summer. And going to hit the 90, almost mid-90 degree mark this week. So have to be prepared for that. We've got details on a possible cooling station that is going to be on standby. So we'll talk about that in a moment. We've got your full news, sports, and weather on the way for CECOM Federal Credit Union. Good morning.
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5: 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A lucky bingo player who played the blue quickie cards from last night's radio bingo will have a chance to win $250 American cash. Degani de wat nyawa, wisk ni wasani got wistage, ostu neha, courtesy of the Akwesasne Convenience Store Association. All you have to do is hang on to your blue quickie card and listen for the free space number. 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We will call out free space numbers until we get a winner or up to 25 free space numbers, whatever comes first. If we do not get a winner, the cash will roll over and be added to next week's cash. The Akwesasne Convenience Store Association members include Flynn and Stone, Keegan's Tobacco, Lawless Tobacco, Leo Yellow Smoke Shop 1, Miles Square Smoke Shop, Mohawk Raceway, Red Fox Gas and Tobacco, Roadblock Billy's, Smokestacks, Smokers Warehouse Akwesasne, Smokers Warehouse Fort Covington, and Smoky Island.

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3: Sagawak Wasaste and the surrounding communities. I'm Maureen Cook reporting from the CKLN News Center. The weather is going to be wicked temperature-wise and humidity-wise as we go through the week. So they have announced the cooling center located at the Sea Ridges Mohawk Tribe's Office for the Aging will be open during standard operational hours and will move to standby status from 4 to 7 p.m. until Friday. Sea Ridges Mohawk Tribe's Office of Emergency Management and Safety and Mohawk Council of Akwesaste's Emergency Operations Center are urging all community members to take precautions to prevent heat-related illnesses. For the heat-related illness, we want to know the risks. Heat exhaustion can become heat stroke, a life-threatening emergency if not treated promptly. 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Preventive measures: stay hydrated with cold water. 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Wear light-colored, loose-fitting clothing. 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Check on elders and vulnerable individuals. Community vigilance is critical in keeping everyone safe. You could stay informed by listening to 97.3 CKLN and check the Sea Ridges Mohawk Tribe and Mohawk Council of Akwesaste Facebook page and social media for updates as well. The Sea Ridges Mohawk Tribe Animal Control Program providing notification of a positive rabies that has affected a raccoon found on a tribal member's property. The animal was tested and positive test results were reported on June 25th. The rabies virus can be fatal to humans if proper medical care is not received to treat it. Rabies can be spread through the saliva of infected animals and is usually spread through an animal bite or scratch. Signs of a rabies viral infection include foaming at the mouth, excessive drooling, aggression, disorientation, and a noticeable change in behavior. Common carriers of the rabies virus include raccoons, skunks, bats, and foxes. Community members are urged not to approach sick or injured wildlife as they may be carriers of the virus. Household pets such as cats and dogs may spread or contract rabies if they were to come in contact with an infected wild animal. Community members are urged to ensure all household pets are up to date on their rabies vaccination. The Franklin County Office of Public Health is hosting a series of free vaccination clinics. To find the link, you can log on to the Sea Ridges Mohawk Tribe's Facebook page. You can also call 518-481-1710 to register Monday through Friday, 8 a.m. to 4 p.m. So anyone who has had direct exposure to the saliva or brain tissue of a suspected rabid animal should wash all of their wounds, seek medical attention immediately, and report any animal bites or rabies exposure to St. Lawrence County Public Health, 315-386-3000. 2325, Franklin County Public Health, 518-481-1725, or the Animal Control Program, 518-358-2273. If an animal is exhibiting the signs of a rabies infection and poses a threat to human life, contact the Syringes Mohawk Tribal Police, 518-358-9200. New York farmers could receive up to $25,000 from the state to offset costs and losses due to the federal tariff policy. New York State Governor Kathy Hochul on Monday announced the launch of a $30 million Agricultural Resiliency Against Tariffs program. Dairy farmers and producers who work with livestock, specialty crops, and aquaculture can apply. Eligible farmers can receive up to $25,000 in direct payments. The program was created in response to economic pressure on New York farmers stemming from federal tariffs instituted in 2025, according to the governor. The deadline to apply is Tuesday, August 11th, 2026. The state is encouraging farmers to begin the application process early. And the Syringes Mohawk Tribes Planning and Infrastructure Division is providing notification to the community on the process to request a street light for public roads located in the tribe's jurisdiction with a fully executed road maintenance agreement. To request a street light, community members are directed to contact Brent Hearn, Transportation Manager, or Lily McDonald, Administrative Assistant. Following the initial contact period, the Syringes Mohawk Tribes Planning and Infrastructure Division will conduct a site visit to determine whether or not a street light is warranted at the proposed location. Once the site visit is complete and all criteria are met, the location will be placed on a priority list for purchase and installation of a LED streetlight pending available funding. For more information on the process or to request a streetlight, please contact Planning and Infrastructure at the Tribe, 518-358-4205. And we'll remind you, we've got a live edition of Did With Talent coming up today. We're going to talk Akwesaste Boys and Girls Club. So they'll give us some details on how their break went and what happens next when the programs start for each of the units. So be sure to tune in for that. Akwesaste Boys and Girls Club. That'll be a 10:15 start time this morning. CKLWN's Did With Talent. And turning to your local sports scene, the U-17 Storm minor lacrosse boys won bronze at the Orangeville tournament, 8-7 over number 5, Guelph. What an amazing back-and-forth game. These kids battled hard all weekend. I couldn't be more proud of this group of young men, said Coach Mike Benedict. They held their own and worked through some missed calls. They rose to the occasion. Very well earned, boys. Player of the game was the whole offensive unit. Storm player of the tournament was Colin Durant. This kid was a workhorse this weekend. Loose ball faceoff guy, offensive scoring threat, and a defensive animal. So that's for Akwesaste Storm boys U-17 winning the bronze at the Orangeville tournament. So Coach Mike Benedict got the word last night. The Storm U-17 boys are headed to the A qualifiers. This is all I wanted for them, said Coach, to compete with the best in Ontario. First round is in Orangeville, July 10th through the 12th. The second round is July 24th through the 26th in Whitby. Congratulations, boys. It's time to get after it. Akwesaste, Ganawage, and Nepean making the top 10 is a great representation for our zone. Congratulations. And one of our racing notes, one of our drivers won the checkers at the Brockville Speedway. That would be Garen Thompson. So nice job, Garen. Way to represent. That'll do it for news and sports to the hour. Akwesaste weather. It'll be partly sunny today with a chance of showers and thunderstorms, especially this afternoon, with a daytime high of 89 on Fahrenheit, 32 on Celsius. As we go day by day, the humidity starts to rise, so be mindful of that. Overnight tonight, it'll be cloudy. 50% chance of showers and thunderstorms. We'll get down to 73 or 23. on Wednesday. Mostly sunny with a chance of showers and thunderstorms, high reaching 93 or 34. On Thursday, mostly sunny and hot, 92 or 33. And for Friday, sunny and hot, we'll see a high reaching 91 or 32. On this Radio Bingo Tuesday, we've got American Cash. It's our special explosive bingo, $200 American Quickies. Games 1 through 6, $1,000 American. Game 7, two parts, $2,000 U.S. for a double bingo. Continuing on for a full card for $4,000 American. And don't forget, dress the part tonight. You could win CKON Radio Bingo gift certificates. So get your pals together, open up that bingo hall, and let's get to the winning tonight.

hat and all. That's Woman, Sensuous Woman on 97.3. Brother Jukebox in there as well. From the heart of Aquazaste, we are 97.3 CKON, loud and proud from the heart of Aquazaste. You've got birthday wishes, get those into us. Today is June 30th. So a couple of orders of business here. We'd like to let you know Facebook trivia was posted at 8:15, so you have until 9:15 to answer Facebook trivia. Also, looking at the focus meeting scheduled for today at Justina Recreation Center has been postponed due to the recent passing of a community member in the district. A new date and location will be announced at a later time for updates on the Nutfield Tract Survey claim and the Seaway claim by Aquazaste Rights and Research Program presentation. They do extend their deepest sympathies to everyone in mourning. Also, we had a report that we had a raccoon that was infected with rabies that was found on a tribal member's property. Now, I would imagine they're not letting people know where that exactly is so that people don't have that false sense of security, if you will, right? So, for example, if it was on one side of the res and you lived on the other side, you'd think, you know, maybe we're okay over here. We all need to be vigilant. We all need to keep our eyes open for wildlife that isn't acting in a normal sense, or animals that you find deceased on your property, things like that. Please call the people in charge, animal control at the tribe. You can call tribal police, call the Aquazaste Mohawk police. They'll tell you what to do, kind of thing. So it's something that we have to be very, very careful of. That's something you never want to have to deal with, getting bitten by a rabid animal, contracting rabies. So humans need to get that treatment ASAP, because it can be fatal for humans. It's, just very scary when you hear that. Oh, geez, I get freaked out when I hear there's a raccoon in Governor. I don't know what the travel area is for a raccoon. But, we just want to make sure that everybody knows that rabies is here. We announced rabies drops. I think they just announced a rabies drop over there throughout SD&G. So people can look up above. I think they're doing rabies drops there. I don't know what the date is for those, if it's when that is. But when you see, the low-flying aircraft, that's usually what they're doing around this time of year is rabies vaccination drop baits kind of thing. So they're doing that. Speaking of rabies, I want you to listen to this one. It's the Franklin County Public Health Services having a rabies vaccination clinic, and that's tonight 6 to 7:30 p.m. at the Hogansburg Community Services Building, 850 State Route 37. It's a free event, although a $5 donation is appreciated. So we appreciate that as well. All right, so that's going on tonight. Rabies vaccination clinic. Make sure that you've got control of your animals. Make sure they're leashed or in a carrier kind of thing, okay? We want to make sure everybody has a safe time making sure that our animals are as safe as possible, bringing them to the rabies vaccination clinic. All right, so that's going on tonight. Right now, we have birthday wishes for Christopher. Happy birthday, Christopher, and that comes from the Robertses and also Arnetta. We'll do a little Morgan Wallen, we'll do a little Brooks and Dunn, we'll throw them together, and we'll do Neon Moon. 97.3 CKON, good morning.

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1: 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It's our special explosive bingo. We are going to blow the dabber right out of your hand. We've got big prizes. That's right. All American cash prizes. $200 American for the quickies. $1,000 American. Games 1 through 6. Game 7, 2 parts. First part, double bingo. $2,000 American. We're going to continue on for the full card coverall for $4,000 American. No game 8 this week. Your half sheets are extra jackpot cards. We're going to have some fun with this special explosive bingo. We are going to have you dress up. That's right. You've got three categories. The first one is traditional attire, and that's connected to our National Indigenous Peoples Day. That just went by. You can also dress up in your maple leaf stuff, and that's for Canada Day. You can also dress up in your Team USA gear for Independence Day. So you're going to dress up. 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We'll announce the winners on the Get Up and Go morning show on Thursday. 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It's our special explosive bingo. We're going to blow that bingo card right off the table. 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
3: 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A lucky bingo player who played the blue quickie cards from last night's radio bingo will have a chance to win $250 American cash. Degani de wat nyawa wiskni wasani got wistage ostu neha. Courtesy of the Akwesasne Convenience Store Association. All you have to do is hang on to your blue quickie card and listen for the free space number. If you have the matching number, you have 9 minutes and 73 seconds to call us to claim your cash. We will call out free space numbers until we get a winner or up to 25 free space numbers, whatever comes first. If we do not get a winner, the cash will roll over and be added to next week's cash. The Akwesasne Convenience Store Association members include 37 West Lounge, 37C Cannabis Company, Action Race Parts, Akwesasne Mini Mart, Bearsden Main Location, Bearsden Western Door, Big Boys Gas and Tobacco, CT's Country Market, Corner Convenience and More, Diamond Tobacco, East Orvis Street, and Edith May Cafe.
1: Well, we've got the hot temperatures, we've got humidity. Oh, we will have some sunshine, but we're also going to have some showers and thunderstorms. So, hoping that everything balances out and that the models, that point towards less severe weather are the ones that end up coming to us. So we'll see. Partly sunny today. Chance of showers and thunderstorms this afternoon. A high reaching 89 or 32. Overnight tonight, cloudy conditions. 50% chance of showers and thunderstorms. Low reaching 73 or 23. Again, that humidity, it's going to make sleeping very difficult. On Wednesday, mostly sunny with a chance of showers and thunderstorms. High reaching 93 or 34. Thursday, mostly sunny and hot. High reaching 92 or 33. And for Friday, sunny and hot. 91 or 32. 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Also, we want to make sure that you bring your pets in and make sure that they have cool water and access to shade if they have to stay outside. 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And doing a temperature check here, right here on 97.3 CKON. We're looking at 21 on Celsius, 69 on Fahrenheit. So that's where we are currently outside CKON studios. So right now we're going to do some music for you from Blake

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Agawak Wasaste and the surrounding communities. I'm Maureen Cook reporting from the CKLN News Center. The weather is going to be wicked temperature-wise and humidity-wise as we go through the week. So they have announced the cooling center located at the Seabridge's Mohawk Tribe's Office for the Aging will be open during standard operational hours and will move to standby status from 4 to 7 p.m. until Friday. Seabridge's Mohawk Tribe's Office of Emergency Management and Safety and Mohawk Council of Akwesaste's Emergency Operations Center are urging all community members to take precautions to prevent heat-related illnesses. For the heat-related illness, we want to know the risks. Heat exhaustion can become heat stroke, a life-threatening emergency if not treated promptly. Recognize the signs and act quickly. Preventive measures: stay hydrated with cold water. 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Avoid outdoor activity during peak heat from noon to 8 p.m. Avoid alcohol. 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Community vigilance is critical in keeping everyone safe. You could stay informed by listening to 97.3 CKLN and check the Seabridge's Mohawk Tribe and Mohawk Council of Akwesaste Facebook page and social media for updates as well. The Seabridge's Mohawk Tribe Animal Control Program providing notification of a positive rabies that has affected a raccoon found on a tribal member's property. The animal was tested and positive test results were reported on June 25th. The rabies virus can be fatal to humans if proper medical care is not received to treat it. Rabies can be spread through the saliva of infected animals and is usually spread through an animal bite or scratch. Signs of a rabies viral infection include foaming at the mouth, excessive drooling, aggression, disorientation, and a noticeable change in behavior. Common carriers of the rabies virus include raccoons, skunks, bats, and foxes. Community members are urged not to approach sick or injured wildlife as they may be carriers of the virus. Household pets such as cats and dogs may spread or contract rabies if they were to come in contact with an infected wild animal. Community members are urged to ensure all household pets are up to date on their rabies vaccination. The Franklin County Office of Public Health is hosting a series of free vaccination clinics. To find the link, you can log on to the Seabridge's Mohawk Tribe's Facebook page. You can also call 518-481-1710 to register Monday through Friday, 8 a.m. to 4 p.m. So anyone who has had direct exposure to the saliva or brain tissue of a suspected rabid animal should wash all of their wounds, seek medical attention immediately, and report any animal bites or rabies exposure to St. Lawrence County Public Health, 315-386-2325, Franklin County Public Health, 518-481-1725, or the Animal Control Program, 518-358-2273. If an animal is exhibiting the signs of a rabies infection and poses a threat to human life, contact the Seabridge's Mohawk Tribal Police, 518-358-9200. Also, we'd like to remind you about the Franklin County Public Health Services holding a rabies vaccination clinic tonight, 6 p.m. to 7:30 at the Hogansburg Community Services Building, 850 Staber 37. It's across from the casino. That's the tribal building. It's a free event, although a $5 donation is appreciated. Appointments are required and can be made by calling 518-481-1710.
New York farmers could receive up to $25,000 from the state to offset costs and losses due to the federal tariff policy. New York State Governor Kathy Hochul on Monday announced the launch of a $30 million agricultural resiliency against tariffs program. Dairy farmers and producers who work with livestock, specialty crops, and aquaculture can apply. Eligible farmers can receive up to $25,000 in direct payments. The program was created in response to economic pressure on New York farmers stemming from federal tariffs instituted in 2025, according to the governor. The deadline to apply is Tuesday, August 11th, 2026. The state is encouraging farmers to begin the application process early. And the Syringes Mohawk Tribes Planning and Infrastructure Division is providing notification to the community on the process to request a street light for public roads located in the tribe's jurisdiction with a fully executed road maintenance agreement. To request a street light, community members are directed to contact Brent Hearn, Transportation Manager, or Lily McDonald, Administrative Assistant. Following the initial contact period, the Syringes Mohawk Tribes Planning and Infrastructure Division will conduct a site visit to determine whether or not a street light is warranted at the proposed location. Once the site visit is complete and all criteria are met, the location will be placed on a priority list for purchase and installation of a LED street light pending available funding. For more information on the process or to request a street light, please contact Planning and Infrastructure at the Tribe, 518-358-4205. And we'll remind you, we've got a live edition of Did With Talent coming up today. We're going to talk Aquasaste Boys and Girls Club. So they'll give us some details on how their break went and what happens next when the programs start for each of the units. So be sure to tune in for that. Aquasaste Boys and Girls Club. That'll be a 10:15 start time this morning. CKL Wednesday, Did With Talent. And turning to your local sports scene, the U-17 Storm Minor Lacrosse Boys won bronze at the Orangeville Tournament, 8-7 over number 5, Guelph. What an amazing back-and-forth game. These kids battled hard all weekend. I couldn't be more proud of this group of young men, said Coach Mike Benedict. They held their own and worked through some missed calls. They rose to the occasion. Very well-earned, boys. Player of the game was the whole offensive unit. Storm player of the tournament was Colin Durant. This kid was a workhorse this weekend. Loose ball face-off guy, offensive scoring threat, and a defensive animal. So that's for Aquasaste Storm Boys U-17 winning the bronze at the Orangeville tournament. So Coach Mike Benedict got the word last night. The Storm U-17 boys are headed to the A qualifiers. This is all I wanted for them, said Coach, to compete with the best in Ontario. First round is in Orangeville, July 10th through the 12th. The second round is July 24th through the 26th in Whitby. Congratulations, boys. It's time to get after it. Aquasaste, Ganawage, and Nepean making the top 10 is a great representation for our zone. Congratulations. And one of our racing notes, one of our drivers won the checkers at the Brockville Speedway. That would be Garen Thompson. So nice job, Garen. Way to represent. That'll do it for news and sports to the hour. It'll be partly sunny today with a chance of showers and thunderstorms, especially this afternoon, with a daytime high of 89 on Fahrenheit, 32 on Celsius. As we go day by day, the humidity starts to rise, so be mindful of that. Overnight tonight, it'll be cloudy. 50% chance of showers and thunderstorms. We'll get down to 73 or 23 on Wednesday. Mostly sunny with a chance of showers and thunderstorms, high reaching 93 or 34. On Thursday, mostly sunny and hot, 92 or 33. And for Friday, sunny and hot, we'll see a high reaching 91 or 32. 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
4: 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A lucky bingo player who played the blue quickie cards from last night's radio bingo will have a chance to win $250 American cash. Degani de wat nyawet, wiskni wasani got wistage, ostu neha. Courtesy of the Akwesasne Convenience Store Association. All you have to do is hang on to your blue quickie card and listen for the free space number. If you have the matching number, you have 9 minutes and 73 seconds to call us to claim your cash. We will call out free space numbers until we get a winner or up to 25 free space numbers, whatever comes first. If we do not get a winner, the cash will roll over and be added to next week's cash. The Akwesasne Convenience Store Association members include Smokey's Tobacco, Smoking Turtle and More, Speedway Plaza, Top Shelf Cannabis, Truck Stop Number 9, Wacky Tobacky Smoke Shop, Twin Leaf Gas and Tobacco Akwesasne, Twin Leaf Express in Fort Covington, Whirlwind Enterprise, Well Bill's One Stop, World Famous Tobacco, and Willow Street Smoke Shop.

Morning, everybody. Run through of your morning menus quickly. Just to give you the heads up, we talked about it yesterday. Senior Center in Hogan, they were doing the switcheroo on yesterday and today's menu. So yesterday they had the fish. Today you're going to have cold plate, cheese, stuffed breadstick, and ice cream sandwich. So that's what's cooking today at the Senior Center in Hogansburg. Activity-wise, 10 o'clock for chair yoga. And don't forget, the Senior Center is also on standby as a cooling center. So if we need to utilize that, we'll let you know when the Syringes Mohawk Tribe and Mohawk Council of Akwesaste end up utilizing that availability of the Senior Center as one of our cooling centers. So thank you very much to everybody at the Office for the Aging, the Senior Center in Hogansburg, for being a part of our emergency planning. Let's take a look. Today is June 30th, last day of the month. So June 30th, and we would like to let everybody know it's International Asteroid Day. It's also International Sailor Moon Day, National Meteor Day, also National Outfit of the Day Day. Ace, they have day-days, too. National Organization for Women Day, also Social Media Day. So that's what we have for you by way of today's day-days. We talked about the weather already. Pretty much going to be hot and humid and hazy. We're going to see showers. We're going to see thunderstorms. Some of those storms could be quite heavy. So make sure you keep an eye on your weather apps and keep an ear to the radio. We'll let you know what's going on if we have any other watches or warnings or advisories or anything like that. We'll definitely pass it along to you. Let me see. Anything else that we could take care of for you right now? I think that we could do sports shorts for you real quickly here.

0: right, let's take care of Major League Baseball first, sports shorts-wise. We're looking at the Tigers over the Yankees, 7-3. Yanks are not doing well. I think they've only won twice in their last, I don't know, 8 or 9 games, maybe 10 games. So they need to turn things around for sure. New York Yankees losing to the Tigers yesterday, 7-3. Blue Jays nip the Mets, 2-1. Also, the Red Sox doubling up the Nationals on a score of 6-3. Speaking of the Nationals, we'll send a shout-out to our friend Christian out in D.C. Hope he had a nice birthday. He celebrated this week, so happy birthday, Christian. I know he likes to listen to the old country on the weekends, especially from D.C. So thanks for always listening, Christian, and I hope you had a great birthday. So again, the Red Sox beating Christian's team on a score of 6-3. Let me see. Anything else we've got for you? Dodgers over the Athletics on a score of 9-4. Let's go to the WNBA. And last night, they did not have any games. They've got one game tonight. Aces at the Liberty. Looking at World Cup play from Monday, it was Brazil over Japan, 2-1. Paraguay and Germany tied 1-1. Paraguay advances 4-3 on penalty kicks, sudden death penalty kicks. Also, Morocco and Netherlands ran to a 1-1 tie, and Morocco advanced 3-2 on penalty shots in that game. So on tap for today, Ivory Coast against Norway, France takes on Sweden, and Mexico takes on Ecuador. One other item we'll mention. Yesterday they announced Gallagher is gone. He went to the Vancouver Canucks. So Gallagher is out of the Montreal Canadiens organization and has moved on to the Vancouver Canucks. So we'll tell you that. And I think that's about it for sports shorts this time. Sneak in a couple songs and we'll come back with the Tuesday trivia. Facebook trivia, we will draw for the winner. We'll go through that skill testing question. It ended at 9:15 this morning, so keep that in mind. Right now, brand new from Cody Johnson. It's called Horseback, Ace Horseback. Good morning from 97.3.
1: He's a ranch hand. In a pinch, man. Hotter than the red on the cattle brand. Cause she's a gold digger with a quick trigger. A cast iron skillet swinging lid flipper.

0: right, welcome. It's time for Facebook Trivia. Facebook Trivia, we take care of it every Tuesday on the Team CKON Facebook page. So we post a question, you have 1 hour to answer it. And we give away $40 worth of radio bingo cards. And you get two 7-card packages, 2 half sheets, and 2 3-card quick packs. Remember, for tonight, no game 8. Your half sheets are extra jackpot cards, okay? So that's very important to remember. All right, so we give you $40 worth, so you get your 2 big packages, your 2 half sheets, and your 2 3-card quick packs. So the question today was, boxing legend Mike Tyson turned 60 today. He became the undisputed heavyweight champion of the world in August 1986. He officially retired in 2005. During a match in 1997, he infamously bit off a piece of another boxer's ear. Who was the boxer whose ear was bitten back in 1997? And that would happen to be Evander Holyfield. So anybody that answered Evander Holyfield, you are in the bucket. All right. So we're going to shake these up a little bit here. Okay. And we are going to pick ourselves a winner. Here we go. Okay. Our winner is Mark Terrance. Mark Terrance, you will play Radio Bingo for free tonight. You have won Facebook Trivia, so Team CKON. Make sure you like and follow our page. And Mark Terrance is our latest winner. So congratulations. Arvella Thomas won our Early Bird Radio Bingo card giveaway. I do one of those every Tuesday morning by telephone. And then we do the Facebook Trivia on Facebook. So thank you very much. Good luck to Arvella Thomas and also Mark Tarrant. I hope I'm saying your names tonight for cash prizes, and we hope it clicks for you tonight. And don't forget, it's huge. Radio Bingo is huge tonight. So again, we're going to pay $200 American for the quickies, $1,000 American for games 1 through 6. Also, game 7 is 2 parts, and it'll be $2,000 American for a double bingo to start off game 7. And then once we get that, we'll continue on for a full card for $4,000 American. No game 8 tonight. The half sheets are extra jackpot cards. And don't forget, we also want you to dress in celebration of the special days. So kind of dress in the part. And actually, you could dress any type of, you know, your culture if you want to. Dress in your cultural wear. We have traditional wear because June 21st was National Aboriginal Day, or National Indigenous Peoples Day, I should say. Canada wear is because July 1st is Canada Day. USA gear because July 4th is their Independence Day. So what we want you to do is take a picture of you and two of your friends at your favorite bingo hall and playing CKON Radio Bingo, dressed the part. 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Keep in mind, we are only accepting 1 photo per bingo hall, okay? So keep that in mind as well. And we hope you'll play along. And we can't wait to see those pictures. And we can't wait to see who wins tonight. So once again, congratulations, Mark Terrance, the winner of Facebook Trivia. The answer we were looking for was Evander Holyfield. Right now, we're going to take care of your morning horoscopes. So do those for BGR Power Inc. 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
0: 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We'll start things off with Libra. You remember the facts, but memory is never only factual. Each time you revisit an experience, you bring new understanding to it, meaning changes with time. Mercury retrograde asks, what else might be true? What have you overlooked in the retelling, Libra? For Scorpio, the people who raised you still have influence. They occupy space in your decisions, whether you're glad about it or not. Gratitude and independence can coexist. Mercury retrograde asks which voices belong in the room, which no longer get a vote, Scorpio. For Sagittarius, you don't always have the words for what you're going through at the time you're going through it. But eventually, language catches up with experience. Mercury retrograde asks, what can you name now that you couldn't name before? What becomes clearer when you tell the story differently? For Capricorn, the past occurred one way and only a time traveler could change that. But your feelings about what happened will keep changing. Distance creates perspective. Mercury retrograde asks, what did your family teach you? What did you teach yourself instead? For Aquarius, a promise isn't always forever. Some promises deserve renewal. Others deserve release. Mercury retrograde asks, what commitment still reflects your values? What are you maintaining purely out of obligation or habit, Aquarius? For Pisces, the past is not a destination, it's a reference point. Memories inform your next steps, but they don't determine them. Mercury retrograde asks, what belongs in your future? What memory can remain behind while the lesson comes with you, Pisces? For our friends that are Aries, we'll get to you. And Aries, you give in ways both visible and invisible. The invisible ways often take more effort. It's normal to want to be seen and appreciated for those efforts. Mercury retrograde asks, who takes care of whom? Is the arrangement fair? That's for Aries. For Taurus, not everything is part of a pattern, but many things are. And that's why you're constantly noticing, searching for meaning, and predicting outcomes. Mercury retrograde asks, how can I learn from the past? Why am I remembering this now? That's for Taurus. For Gemini, ideally, home brings out the best in you. If there are ways your domestic situation depletes your energy, they'll stand out now, wanting to be fixed. Mercury retrograde asks, where do you feel most like yourself? What environments support your growth, Gemini? For Cancer, certain traditions survive because they still serve a purpose. Others survive because no one has questioned them. Mercury retrograde asks, what customs nourish you and what are ready for revision, customs-wise? For Leo, there are people who know versions of you that were updated long ago, but they never got the memo. And a Mercury retrograde asks, which parts of your identity have evolved? How would you introduce yourself if no one knew your history? That's for Leo. For Virgo, there are conversations you never finished. Some ended through circumstance, some through silence. Mercury retrograde asks, what still needs expression? What would happen if I said what I want to say? That's for Virgo. And for the birthday person today, it's your year of the victory banner. The effort has already been made. Now comes the season of recognition. Your emotional journey and the behind-the-scenes efforts will become a point of interest, and you'll be asked to share personal stories of inspiration. More highlights, someone you once admired from afar, will be in your regular orbit. An honor marks progress and change you were a big part of. Lucrative ventures are simple and streamlined. Scorpio and Libra adore you. Your lucky numbers are 21, 5, 30, 11, and 2. So that's the Wasa Unska, Whisk, Asa Yawale, Unska Yawale, and also Degani. So that's 21, 5, 13, 11, and 2. So there we go. That's your morning horoscopes right here, brought to you by BGR Power Inc. 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So let's do the birthday club draw, and we're going to take care of that for our friends at Flowers Cornwall, also Bear's Den, and Edith May Cafe, and Shy's Place. 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

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Call 575-1603. All right, so we're going to shake them up here. See what we've got. All right, everybody, our finalist and Akwesaste Celebrity of the Day is Christopher. Christopher, happy birthday to you. And congratulations on earning the title of Celebrity of the Day. So, Christopher, here's the deal. Your name is going to go into a draw on Friday.

And the draw on Friday, we're going to give prizes out. One person wins them all. So you've got a 1 out of 5 chance of winning this draw. If you do win the draw, Christopher, your flowers from Flowers Cornwall have to be picked up by closing on Friday. The other gift cards, we've got a floral arrangement from Flowers Cornwall and gift cards from Shy's Place, Bear's Den, and Edith May Cafe. So they are available to pick up here when you win on Friday, if you win that draw, okay? So, Christopher, for now, you are our Aquazaste Celebrity of the Day. Good luck in the draw on Friday. Quickly, just a few birthdays to make mention of this morning. And my first one here is going to be actor David Alan Greer. He is 70 today. Also looking at actor Rupert Graves, and he's 63. We also have the birthday of actor Molly Parker from House of Cards. She's 54. Country singer Cole Swindell is 43. Singer and American Idol winner Fantasia Barrino is 42. And actor Sean Marquette from the Goldbergs is 38. So those are your celebrity birthdays for this 2 for Tuesday right here on 97.3. Let's sneak in a couple of tracks here and we'll come back with things that make you go wet. We're going to do it with Randy Travis and George Jones. It's called A Few Old Country Boys.

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0: 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And we're going to take care of things that make you go wet. And like I always say at the beginning, I don't do these all the time with everybody. Sometimes we do them solo. Sometimes I do them with a Weasel woman. She does them with Buck, Kevin. So I don't know if these are true. They could be true, half true, not true. We're just going to play with them, all right? So here we go. Strawberries. We just had our strawberry ceremony. Strawberries are ripe. There was some picking, you know, over the last, few days, week or so. So strawberries are ripe. We've had our ceremonies. And strawberries were once promoted as a natural tooth whitening remedy because they contain malic acid. Hope I'm saying that right. Malic acid. Though dental experts say the effect is minimal and may harm enamel. Or, a.k.a., Crest can't make any money on strawberries. I don't know which way it would go, but likely the latter, right? Can't make money on something natural. Here we go. A group of penguins. Of course, that's our favorite team. Myself and a Weasel woman love our Pittsburgh Penguins, and we just had the draft, and they drafted a couple of twins. So it's going to be an awesome, awesome season for the Penguins. Everybody's showing up for the development camps. Our very own Carey Terrance will be at the New York Rangers development camp. So he's made the list of forwards for the development camp. So shout out to Carey Terrance. He's also going to be here in Akwesaste next week. He'll be here in Akwesaste along with Jordan Tutu. They're going to be at the Nomalagoa Arena, I believe. Jordan Tutu will be here. I think he's going to bring 400 signed books with him as well. And he'll be a keynote speaker. So be sure to check that out. Both Jordan Tutu and Carey Terrance will be at the Nomalagoa Arena at that event next week. It's sponsored and hosted by the Akwesaste Family Wellness Program. So that's awesome. All right. So a group of penguins is called a waddle on land. And a group of penguins is called a raft in the water. I didn't know there was a difference. So there you go. So next time I run into that group of penguins, depending on if I'm on land or in the water, it'll be dependent upon what I refer to them as. But I don't know what I'm talking about. That's ace. Looking at computers, pop-up ads. Oh, man. Pop-up ads were created by Ethan Zuckerman, who came to regret their creation so much that he issued an apology in 2014. I'm so sorry, I ruined everything. You know what you used to be able to do, and I haven't tried it in a while, they probably don't let you do it now, but when the internet first came in and we started learning how to use it and stuff, I think it was Netscape was the search engine. I don't even know if that's still around. But I remember you used to be able to shut off the photos, right? It takes long for things to load if they have photos or videos. We used to be able to not have those, come through. You just get your text and it would show like a block where that picture was supposed to be. I don't know if you could still do that. I don't even know where I would look for that. I'll have to ask Joshua. But a lot of people not very friendly with Ethan Zuckerman. Thanks for the pop-ups. Looking at Hong Kong's toilets. About 85% of Hong Kong's toilets are flushed with seawater. So there you go. I don't want to go any further than that. We'll just call it that. And of course, CKON Radio Bingo comes your way tonight. And we do our numbers when we do games 1 through 7 or games 1 through 8. We do our numbers in Ganyangeha as well as English, right? So we don't do the both English and Mohawk translation for the quickies because it goes too fast. But, the number 30 for us in Ganyangeha is Asanawasa. Asanawasa, that's 30. So we also have a nickname for the number 30 in British bingo. So looking at, even like for us in Mohawk, when we're doing our Ganyangeha numbers, 12 is digging in your wallet. So especially when we're playing bingo, it's digging in your wallet, right? That's how we remember 12. But the nickname for the number 30 in British bingo is Dirty Gertie, which is a reference to either a London statue of the same name or the World War II song, Dirty Gertie from Bazerty. So there you go. That'll do it for things that make you go wet. 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That's 343-370-5504. 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We have a shout-out I'd like to take care of. Actually, two of them right now. And we're going to send a shout-out to Steve and his wife. So Steve and his wife, they listen every day, which is awesome. Thank you so much for doing that. And they are actually clients of True Cut Lawn Care. So they're clients of True Cut Lawn Care and told True Cut that they listen every day, and that's how they heard about True Cut. So we sure do appreciate that. Thank you so much, Steve and your wife. Hope you're all having a great day today, along with our friends from True Cut Lawn Care. Steve and his wife listen every day. Thank you so much. So does Tammy from True Cut Lawn Care. So we love our sponsors. We love our listeners. We love our bingo players. So that is one of my shout-outs. My other shout-out is for a gentleman that was with us yesterday on Did to Itala, and it was his last visit. And he's retiring today, the one, the only, Jerry Manor. But he's only retiring from CECOM. Messina hockey fans have nothing to worry about. He's still planning to do Messina hockey. 1340, he covers the Messina Central boys hockey. Home and away games, which is awesome. And, of course, we always love it when Salmon goes to Messina or Messina comes to Salmon because Dennis and Jerry get together for a little bit. I still want to hear them do a game together. So hopefully that will happen. Dennis always talks about it, so does Jerry. So it'd be great if we could get those two on the air together and put it on both stations at the same time. That would be even cooler. So we'll see. We'll see if we can get the technology to work one of these days for that aspect of it. So congratulations to Jerry Manor. On behalf of CKON Radio, thank you so much for everything you do for CECOM Federal Credit Union. We have hundreds of members of the credit union right here in Akwesasne, and everybody that is around our area. CECOM is pretty big. They stretch through 9 branches, northern New York, and into the state of Vermont. So that's huge. Huge service area. And Jerry Manor has been in charge of their marketing. And we're going to meet a new man. I guess his name is David Cohen. And I actually saw him doing one of CECOM's events. I think they were in Malone. At the baseball game, and that was awesome, way that CECOM gives back. So I got to see him, and he'll be joining us next month for the CECOM Did to Itala. Talk about financial literacy and budgeting and being smart with your money. That's what we talk about with CECOM. So they've also been major sponsors of our newscast every morning, Monday through Friday, and also of Shamrock Boys Hockey through the years as well. So Jerry Manor, happy retirement. They're going to have a cake for him today at CECOM. So if the tellers are a little behind schedule today, it's because they're having cake with Jerry Manor to celebrate his retirement. So congratulations, my friend. I hope you have a very good day, and congratulations on a wonderful career. I can't wait to hear you in November, December with Messina Boys Hockey. And you'll remember, Jerry Manor had a career before CECOM. It was Total Radio. So I always love seeing him, chatting with him. He's always so positive and encouraging for our station as well. Thanks for all you did, Jerry.

0: That's from my friend Jerry Manor, retiring from SECOM Federal Credit Union today. But he'll be back early winter, late fall, with Messina Boys Hockey. So we're looking forward to still hearing him on one of our hometown stations up here in the North Country, 1340. So again, thanks for all that you've done for us, Jerry. You rock.
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0: 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My name is Reen Cook. Welcome to a live edition of CKL Wednesday, Duwatala. We remind you views and opinions expressed by our guests and our callers during it, Duwatala, not necessarily those of 97.3 CKLWN or the Akwesasne Communication Society. Phone lines are open if you have any questions about today's topic. We usually go through the program pretty quick. He always has everything lined up for us, bullet points, so that we get that information out to you as quickly as possible, because we have a number of units that we cover. We'll talk about that and what each unit will be doing, and really looking at rules and expectations as well. So we have to be very clear about that, because these spots at the Akwesasne Boys and Girls Club are hotter than a pair of front row tickets to Ella Langley. So that's how much everybody wants to get into the club. And so when we do get a child in there for their spot, make sure that they do everything they can to keep that spot. I mean, I know kids get sick. They get, you know, they had too much sun yesterday, so they can't go today. But we can't have 3 or 4 days in a row where they can't go. That kind of thing. You know, I mean, if it's an illness or what have you, but not just because they don't feel like going today. They're bored or whatever the case may be. So if your child tends to go in that manner, please be mindful that we really have to have them in the program in order to have a successful summer. So we'll talk about that with Gilbert Jacobs. He joins us from the Akwesasne Boys and Girls Club. Our leader is here. How's it going, Gilbert?
2: I'm doing well. How are you doing?
0: I'm doing good. You had your hat on.
2: Yes.
0: I love the hat. What's up with the hat?
2: I don't know. I've always wanted one, and I was...
0: You pulled the trigger?
2: Yeah, I saw it, and it was one of those things where I was like, you know what? If I don't buy it now, I'm going to regret it. So I grabbed it, and that's my hat.
0: That's
2: my new hat.
0: So. I like that. So if you see Gilbert coming down the road with a new hat, he looks pretty sharp. So what have you been doing since we saw you last, Gilbert? What's happening?
2: So we were off last week. Staff had their mandatory break, so I'm hoping they all enjoy the time. Personally, I went on my first vacation in years.
0: Ooh!
2: Yes, so.
0: I noticed you're a little tan.
2: Yeah, so.
0: You're a little buff. Look at him.
2: Me and I took the kids. We went down to Orlando for a few days.
0: Good for
2: and
0: you.
2: Just, you know, relax. Well, it wasn't relaxing for me because I was driving all over the place, but
0: yeah.
2: the kids never stopped smiling, and it was just. It was a good recharge. Now I'm back getting ready to kick off summer program. Staff is actually, we trained yesterday. We're training today, tomorrow, and Thursday.
0: Okay.
2: Then the long weekend, then summer program starts next Monday. So.
0: Isn't that crazy?
2: Yeah, so.
0: The summer's flying by already.
2: Yeah. super excited. It was my first time heading up the whole training thing. So it's been a little bit stressful, but fun at the same time. You know, we've been through it many times. We're always trying to add new things to get the staff ready. Our staff this year is huge. Like, I turned around yesterday to start, and there was 65 staff workers in there who are going to be taking care of your kids this summer. So,
0: wow.
2: Yeah. So it's a combination of tribal workers, ABGC workers, MCA summer workers. So they're all going through the training. They're all getting getting ready to give the kids an awesome, safe summer. That is our number one priority. We did safety yesterday. We did safety today. We'll do safety tomorrow. We'll do safety Thursday. That is number one priority for us to get everybody ready, and we'll sprinkle in. Today's the fun day. I'm sure you remember when we worked summer program, you know, yep. 4 years ago. The day where we go to the gym and we say, okay, let's play some volleyball. Yeah, what kind of games are we going to play with these kids? So the staff get to go and do that this afternoon.
0: That's awesome.
2: We'll sprinkle in a little bit of training into that as well. Like, okay, if this happens, what are you going to do? But today they're going to be up. They're going to be moving. And the next couple of days, this is where they're going to have fun and, you know, get that feeling and bring that to the kids on Monday. So
0: I love that.
2: Super, super excited for that. Colby and the crew are doing it right now while I'm here, so I'll head back in a little bit and help out. But super super lucky to have him. Lacey and Terry are over there running the show right now and getting everybody ready for summer. So yeah, that's kind of what's going on. It's,
0: wow.
2: It doesn't stop.
0: It goes fast. And like we said, we've been preparing for it, and we've been almost doing a countdown since mm-hmm. last month, right? Because you told us how it was going to go.
2: Yeah.
0: And I even have it in my head, June 17th was their last day.
2: Yes.
0: With their fun day for everybody, and I hope we got that in. I know the weather has been pretty tricky for us this year with things.
2: Yeah, we ended up on the 17th. I know all the units through end of the year parties. Staff wise, it was the only day that the weather really affected us, because we were supposed to go to the beach.
0: Okay,
2: but it was raining. It was kind of yucky out. So my buddy Scotty at the bowling alley said, hey, if you guys want to come here, you can come here. So we went and bowled a couple of games up at the bowling alley. Scotty,
0: that's awesome.
2: Yeah, Scotty let us go and use the lanes for a few hours. So staff went out, we bowled a couple of games, and then we let them go.
0: Nice.
2: So they started their they got an extra half day for their break, so we all headed out at noon, and everybody came back, so everybody's hopefully refreshed and ready to go. And I saw everybody today that was there. So
0: nice, excellent.
2: We are fully staffed, so staffing will not be an issue this summer.
0: Good. We'll,
2: and so we will be able to make sure that we are safely monitoring all your children. When you drop them off to us next Monday morning, we have adequate staffing at all units.
0: Nice. Yeah. Now, refresh me, we're doing 4 units for the summer?
2: Yes, so we have 4 units. We have one on Cornwall Island at the arena. That is a collaboration with MCA staff. So I believe, excuse me, we have, I believe it was 16 youth summer workers from MCA that they're placing there.
0: Nice.
2: And then we have, I believe, 8 ABGC staff who are...
0: Okay. I think what we'll do is we'll take just a short break here. We'll be right back with Gilbert on 97.3 CKLM. We're talking about the Akwesasne Boys and Girls Club. We'll go through a lot of the details of what parents need to know for their kids to attend this summer. Be back right after these.
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0: Welcome back. CKL Wednesday to Wachala. My name is Reen Cook. He's Gilbert. Jacob's coming from the Akwesasne Boys and Girls Club, and we're talking about the summer program. We've got four units that'll be underway come Monday morning, and we've got 65 staff that we're going to be incorporating into the four units, which is fantastic. I love that staff-to-student ratio, and we actually were able to, I think, raise our numbers a little bit ahead of this summer program being organized. So, Gilbert, let's get back to it. We were talking about the Nolagoa Arena.
8: Yep.
0: So we'll start on Cornwall Island, the Cornwall Island unit for Gawinoge, and that's going to be at the Nolagoa Arena?
2: Yes. So they're there. They will be monitored. Our supervisors there will be Ogares Johnson. So he's an ABC staff member, so he'll be overseeing the majority of it. And then Kirsha Angus is going to be the supervisor for the MCA students. So she'll be kind of working hand in hand with Ogares to kind of run that. And then obviously Lacey, who's the MB branch director, will be popping in, as well as I will be, you know, coming in to support them and anything that they need. And I believe they ended up with, I believe, around 65 kids they ended up taking there. And the reason we didn't go higher there, because the arena has a lot of amenities, but there's not really many classrooms. So we just wanted to keep the numbers a little bit lower just to make sure the kids are comfortable. Weather permitting, they're able to come inside, and we're not really, you know, bringing in a ton of kids into some limited spaces. So we made the decision to keep it at about 65 kids there. And they have a full plate of activities. They were doing their training. I forgot to get their first week, but I know they have a field trip. I believe they're doing their field trips on Wednesday. So they'll have a field trip Wednesday, and then they'll have the beach day on Friday. So that's all across the board, all the units. Something that we really wanted to get back to is that Friday at the beach end for the kids, for the staff. Many people don't realize, like, being with the kids 8 hours a day, running them through, it is a grind. And I think the beach day, the kids love the beach day, and the staff love the beach day. Even though they're still working, it's a little bit more relaxed, because the kids can, you know, they go in the water, they play some games, but staff can kind of play the games with the kids, and it's like everybody's confined to the beach, you're all in one area. So it's for the staff, I always thought it was a great field trip. We didn't do it last year, and as we only had the one trip to the beach, and as I was there, I just saw how everybody was just a little bit more relaxed, and the kids loved it. And I'm like, no, we need to make this the educational field trip, and then, you know, the fun field trip to the beach. I know everybody's like, well, it's the beach, but the kids love it, staff love it. That's great interactions. There's always a big soccer game breaks out with the World Cup going on. I'm sure that's going to be a ton of that this summer with there. But so that's across all units.
0: Okay.
2: And then we'll jump from there. So that's the island. I believe Ogresh had sent out packets to everybody. So you should have your packet that has all your child expectations, parent expectations, and things like that. And then jumping over to the other AMB unit at the SNI Rec, Daniel Lazor will be running that one. And I believe he upped his numbers a bit. I think he ended up reaching 40, I believe. I think they were looking in the 30s, but they were able to push it to 40s. And that is the same thing. The SNI Rec is awesome, and we thank them for giving us the opportunity, but still, you don't want to put too many kids in limited areas. So it's a safety thing. It's a comfort thing. So they went to, I believe he ended up topping out at 45, took some kids off his wait list and had gone to 45.
0: Okay.
2: So they're all set. They're ready to go. And then on the US side, obviously the biggest one is at the Mohawk School. Kobe Johnson is running that one. He'll be supported by Cora Tarrant, and I believe he ended up like 125-ish. We were shooting for 120, but then it's so hard for us to say no.
8: Yeah.
2: It's so hard. And I know some people, if you're on the wait list, I know you're obviously you're upset, and we get it. If we could take everybody, we could take everybody, but we just gotta keep it within that ratio. And that's really the only reason that we can't go bigger than that is we don't have the staff, we don't have the room for it. So just be patient, because things happen, people come off the wait list. I've worked there many, many years, and I've always have been able to bring a couple people off of that wait list, whether it's, you know, people don't like it, they stop coming, or for other reasons. So just be patient. And then the last one is at the main unit, and we're calling that one like our middle school program, because that's who we're covering this year. So that's sixth and seventh graders, and I believe they ended up right around their target. I think they're right at 50 kids.
0: Okay.
2: There. So they're our oldest kids, so 11, 12, 13 year olds over there. Those are the four units. Everybody is following pretty much the same format of a field trip in the middle of the week, and then at the beach. And then all the other days are filled with programming, presenters, activities in the classrooms. The Mohawk School has three teachers this year. We have Mr. Bish, who's going to do DIY STEM. Alicia Bigness is this who's going to do Summer Brain Gain. It's just one of our Boys and Girls Club program. I looked at some of the activities, and it's like learning about different countries, animals, habitats. Nice. In there. So looks super interesting. And then we were lucky, and I know I had mentioned it, but Quinn Stevenson, who's the new music teacher at the Mohawk School, has agreed to come on board. So for the first time, I think since COVID, we're going to have a music program for the kids to participate.
0: Nice. Good.
2: Which and I know the plan is at the end of the summer to have like a little talent show that last week. So
0: that's cool.
2: Super excited for that. That was always one of our favorite things. When Mr. Han used to work with us for the summer, we do a little talent show at the end. So we're bringing back the talent show. We're bringing back the newspaper fashion show in that last week of the summer. So kind of getting back to the way things were, which was always our goal. Super excited. I don't even, like, I'm kind of speechless. I'm like just super excited to get it up and running again. On Friday. And then Gideon Yeager is teaching DIY STEM over with the sixth and seventh graders. So that was made possible with our collaboration with the St. Regis Mohawk Tribe. They agreed to pick up the cost of two of the teachers for us. So
0: nice.
2: So they're covering the cost of there. So which is super helpful for us, because then we can take that money and kind of spread it out, programming supplies and all that stuff. So
0: yeah. Nice. Good. Yeah. Sounds like everybody's pitching in with the funding you've received from different sources, which is great. The different staffing that you've received from different sources. Again, fantastic. And of course, our kids. So looking at adding things up, we're going to be helping over 200 kids if we add everything up.
2: Yeah, I believe it was 295, I think, is when.
0: Oh, is it close to 300?
2: Yeah, so it's almost 300. Yes.
0: See,
2: so,
0: that's awesome. I love it.
2: Yeah.
0: Good job.
2: Yeah.
0: Excellent.
2: Yeah. So that's awesome. We're super excited. And then I just wanted to kind of go over just some of the housekeeping, I guess, not housekeeping, but just some of the expectations for the summer.
0: Yeah.
2: Summer programs are going to run from 8 to 4:30.
0: Okay.
2: Just we're going to give, usually we used to end at 4, but we, you know, at the end of last summer, we, you know, we always meet and we kind of like, well, what can we do better? What can we do that? And a lot of the parents, so we send surveys out. So at the end of the summer, when we send their survey out, please fill it out. Get it back to us, because this is where we get the information. So a lot of the comments that some parents had made, that 4 o'clock is tough because they get off work at 4, They got to, you know, get to there as quick as possible. So we will be open until 4:30.
0: Okay.
2: So so parents, if you work till 4, don't rush. You know, we will be there till 4:30. But we need to make that a hard 4:30 close just for staffing purposes. Like, they want to they want to head out. And, you know, if we have to have staff stay there late, you know, that comes out of our pocket to pay them. So from 8 to 4:30, That is the hours for every one of the units. Okay. We will be keeping track. If you're out, if you're past 4:30, and you know one of the leads comes up and says, "Hey, you know you're past 4:30 again," you know, just kind of keep that in mind. We are gonna kind of keep track of that because we wanna make it fair to staff and all the other parents who can get there for 4:30. And we are starting at 8, but if you have to be to work at 8, we will have staff at every unit at 7:45 for if you need to drop off a little bit early. So that is available. All of our programs are being, lunch is being provided to all of them. So what we are asking parents is please no outside food. If you want to pack your child a lunch, that's fine. Just let the lead know the first day. Just let them know it's like, hey, I have a picky eater. I'm going to be sending a lunch in, and just make sure that it's safe. So we're following all the same rules that apply during the school year. So peanut butter, nuts, and all that. Because we have seen quite an uptick in allergies and serious allergies. So that's one of the best things. The Salmon River District really stepped up and has offered us school staff to run the kitchen this summer for for lunch and breakfast. So your child will get lunch, breakfast, and a snack. So
0: perfect.
2: If they're a picky eater, maybe make sure they eat at home. Don't stop at Tim's and, you know, send them in with the wraps and the smoothies. We're trying to keep all outside food out of the buildings, just for the kids with the allergies. We, like I said, safety number one priority, and that's one of the biggest safety things that we want to do is we don't want to expose anybody to anything they may be allergic with. So please, no outside food. You will be asked to bring it back to your car or wait till they're done. The easiest solution is have them eat breakfast at home if they're not going to eat breakfast there. And then lunches, if you want to send a lunch, just make sure it is all safe for anybody to eat. We will have a menu. I'm sure that menu is going to be coming out soon. As soon as we get that, I will have the leads email that out to everybody so you can see what's for breakfast and lunch for those days. I know for the arena program, MCA is buying all the meals for that, so it's going to be catered daily for them. So I'm hoping that they give us a schedule as well. And then I believe I have to double check, but I think SNI is just going to have the same meals that are going to be cooked at the main unit. So our cook Blaine and his our two cooks Blaine and Cody Jacobs, they'll be cooking the meals for the main club, and I think they're just going to make a little bit extra, and that'll be transported to the SNI unit. But I'm not 100% sure in there because Myra's been handling the food orders because she's a master at all that stuff.
0: She's
2: so,
0: ace.
2: Yeah, so that was probably one of the first things that got taken care of. But the biggest victory for us this year is school giving us a couple of cooks to handle that. The ladies who run that kitchen over there are masters too. They're awesome. So we're super excited to have them back. So we're gonna make sure we do something nice for them at the end of the summer. So that's food wise. Like again, please don't stop at Tim's. Just get them to the units, get them in the building. We'll feed them. We'll take care of them. If you're super worried about that, feed them at home and then bring them in. So that's top safety thing. And then the next thing that we want to touch on is participation. I know you hit it right on the head during that intro. You know, this isn't going to be, they're not going to sit in a room and be on a TV or on a screen or on a phone. That's the first thing. We are not allowing any phones at the program. If you need to contact somebody, we will have all the contact information you need. But just the phones are just, they're just a distraction.
0: Yeah.
2: And there, it's hard. It's hard on staff. Like staff put a lot of work into these activities that your child is going to be participating in. It's not cool to see them. Like staff is doing what they got to do, and the kids are trying to sneak on their phones and all that stuff. So leave the phones at home. They're going to be okay without their phones. So and just talk to them and encourage them to participate, because like I said, they're going to be busy. We have art, we have music, like I had mentioned, we have summer brain game, which they're going to think is like school, but it's like I said, the activities are super cool. They're going to learn about places that maybe one day they'll travel to, and things that they'll see. So we are trying to make it as fun as possible. And they're going to learn about health and nutrition and all that stuff. I know we have a lot of athletes, so that's going to be important. Gavin and Skyler, who run our physical activities, they have a whole slate of new games that the kids are going to learn to go along with kickball and soccer and all that stuff. So we just really, really need them to participate. Have that conversation with your child. Say, hey, you're going to be doing stuff. You're just not going to be sitting there doing nothing. Like you're going to be on the move.
0: Well, I think one good thing, Gilbert, is they did that in New York State. Mm-hmm. So the kids are used to not having their phone.
2: Yes.
0: So I think that's good. They've gone 10 months without their phones.
2: Yep.
0: During the day in the school year. So we ask parents, guardians, and kids alike to please follow the same for this program. I'm sure that it helped. I'm sure that if we talk to, school officials, did it help with attention in class? Did it help with, less of the cyberbullying and things of that nature? The not so cool aspect of cell phones. So thank you very much for bringing that up. And again, kids are used to it now. So we're going to keep that rolling for your program as well.
2: Yeah, for sure. And then to go along with the hours, so we had the hard pickup at 4:30. We also asked that you get your child to their unit that they're on by 8:30. Our day is going to start at 8:30, our programming day. So from 8 to 8:30, we get them in the building, we get them to where they got to go, we feed them, and then at 8:30 is when we start all of our programming and all of our activities. So if you could get them to us by 8:30, we would appreciate that. It's always tough when we get to disrupt groups because we're trying to find where a group is or bring somebody who got down late. And that being said, I know people in the past have kind of got a little, not upset, but kind of questioned this one. And the only reason or the main reason that we say 8:30 is because this program is designed for working parents. So, obviously, if you work at 8:30 or 8, you can get your child there by 8. If you work at 9, you can get them there by 8:30. So if that's not the case, then we ask maybe, if you're not working, then, open up that spot for a working parent who needs that spot. So
0: yeah.
2: So 8:30 is a hard drop-off line unless you have stuff. And we are aware, there's kids are playing summer hockey. They have all kinds of activities. They have appointments that, parents always make for summer. That's fine. Like, we totally understand that. Life happens and things like that. So just let your lead know. Be like, hey, we got a doc's appointment. We got a dentist appointment. We'll be there a little late, which is totally fine. But it's when,
0: you just show up whenever
2: you
0: want.
2: Yeah, and then
0: you can't just show up whenever.
2: Exactly.
0: You
2: and then you hit it right on the head when you're like, just don't show up for field trip days. Like, come, participate. Like, we made this for you. So this is for you. So come and enjoy it. And if it's not for you, that's fine. But we just ask,
0: because they do have the waiting lists, and we need to make sure that everybody who wants to be there is there, and do our very best to help those on the waiting list, and make sure that we do our best to try and get all the kids involved, as many as we can. So, anything else, Gilbert?
2: God, I think we covered everything. We're just like I said, we're training the staff today. We're super excited to see the kids. Kids on Monday. I know I was kind of disappointed. I still call him mine because I was at the Mohawk School for so long. But my fifth graders just graduated last week. But I was in Florida.
0: Oh.
2: And so, but I know a ton of them are coming back for summer programs. So I'm super excited.
0: Nice.
2: To see them on Monday. I'm gonna stop over at the Mohawk School and make sure I see them. I'll have to buy them some treats because usually I get them all frozen lemonade when they graduate. But
0: yeah,
2: like I said.

0: Give our best to your staff.
1: Yes.
0: As everybody gets through their training this week. Safety is
1: exactly.
0: The most important aspect of it. So that is always on the forefront. That's a priority right off the top. So they're learning everything they need to learn to keep your kids safe this summer while they're having fun, while they're going through the programming, while they're on those field trips, while they're going to the beach. There's so many different aspects of the Boys and Girls Club summer program. So our youth... young adults that are holding these positions with our kids, they get to learn about all these things and how to care for all of the kids that are signed up for the summer program.
1: Yeah.
0: All right, so Gilbert, take care. I hope you have a wonderful summer, and we'll see you next month.
1: Sure thing.
0: Ace
1: all
0: guy.
1: Right, take
0: all
1: right.
0: care.
1: Anna.
0: Yep, bye. There he goes. That's Gilbert Jacobs heading up the Aquasasta Boys and Girls Club information today. And we appreciate him stopping by, giving us the lowdown on the summer programs. Again, we've got everybody starting on Monday for the four units. Sixth and seventh graders are going to be at the main unit, Roosevelt Town Road. And then we've got the big ones over at the Mohawk School. That's where some big numbers are for the younger kids. And then we also have our friends over on the northern portion of our territory at the Noalagoa Arena. They've got upwards of, I think, 65 that will attend there. And then I think they pushed it 40, 45 at Sny Rec. So that's where the four units will be taking place this summer. And they've got assistance from MCA. They've got assistance from the Syringes Mohawk Tribe. They've got assistance from Salmon River Cafeteria Department. And, of course, with regards to holding the different units at the arena, at the Sny Rec, at Mohawk School, and also at the main club unit. So thank you very much for listening today to Gilbert. We appreciate it. And we will let you go for now. So we've got Radio Bingo set to go tonight, and we are excited about it. Make sure if you're going to play Radio Bingo that you participate in our home bingo hall photo shoot, I guess, if you will, celebrating special days over the last couple of weeks and over this week as well. So we have the National Indigenous Peoples Day traditional wear. So if you want to wear a ribbon shirt, ribbon skirt, or anything like that, or anything tied to your culture. It might not be Haudenosaunee, it might not be Ganyankahaga, it might not be Mohawk, whatever your traditional wear is. So we ask that you only send one picture per bingo hall. All right, so even though there's three of you at that bingo hall, you can only send one picture, okay? So be mindful of that. And you can also dress. It's going to be July 1st tomorrow, Canada Day, so you can wear your Canada stuff. USA, their Independence Day is Saturday, so you can wear your USA stuff. A lot of people watching the World Cup, as Gilbert referenced, so a lot of people have their gear out right now anyway. And, of course, for those holidays, July 1st and July 4th, and then we had ours back on June 21st. So we want you to dress the part. It's our special explosive bingo, and it's happening tonight. And your photo must include three or more bingo players. 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Deadline to submit your photo to frontdesk@ckin1fm.com is Wednesday, July 1st at 4 p.m. Prizes third month or third place is 1 month of Radio Bingo gift cards. 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All right. So make sure you join us. Quickies, 200 American. Games 1 through 6, $1,000 American each. And game 7, 2 parts. The first part is a double bingo for 2,000 American. Second part is continuing on for the cover. Overall, full card for $4,000 American. No game 8 tonight. Your half sheets are extra jackpot cards. So that'll do it for myself, Reen Cook. As I mentioned, I'll be back for CKON Radio Bingo tonight. So looking forward to that, and I will see you for all the winning. Right now, I'll leave you with some music from Eddie Money, 2 tickets to Paradise. You can buy lots of tickets if you win CKON Radio Bingo tonight. So give it a shot, our special explosive bingo. I'll see you tonight, 7 o'clock. Kevin takes over next.

0: 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The Native North American Traveling College is offering the following employment opportunities: layout publications coordinator and a bookkeeping clerk. 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
3: 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That is Shy's Place. 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
1: It is 11:27. We're going to check out that very hot forecast coming up in just a little bit. Also, Jason Derulo on the way as well. Right now, it is another one from Paula Abdul. This is The Promise of a New Day on CKON.

0: Partly sunny today with a chance of afternoon showers and thunderstorms with a high near 89 Fahrenheit or 32 Celsius. Tonight becoming mostly cloudy, chance of showers, low around 73 Fahrenheit or 23 Celsius. Mostly sunny and hot tomorrow with a chance of afternoon showers and thunderstorms, highs near 93 Fahrenheit or 34 Celsius with that heat index values as high as 103 Fahrenheit or 39 Celsius. So that day, check on everyone, our community members, and stay cool tomorrow. Tomorrow night, cloudy with a gradually becoming partly cloudy, low around 75 Fahrenheit or 24 Celsius. And then for Thursday, mostly sunny and hot once again for Thursday, high near 92 Fahrenheit or 33 Celsius. It is 11:33 and we're currently sitting at 75 Fahrenheit, that is 24 Celsius. 97.3
1: 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I just love to say it. Jeez.

97.3 CKON. It is a 2 for Tuesday double shot there from John Fogerty, and that is Joy of My Life. Also, The Old Man Down the Road before that as well. Double from Jason Derulo with Want You to Want Me and Sexy for Me. It is 11:46 here on the Groovy Midday Show. Hey, how you doing? I'm Kevin with you here. Hot Squeeze Sego. Like to remind you about CKON Radio Bingo that is going down tonight. So go out there to your favorite distributor and join us for all the winning and all the excitement. 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John Anderson on the way. Also, some Shania Twain. We'll also check out the CKON weather, news, sports, and weather. Reen Cook will have that for you. 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
1: 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It's our special explosive bingo. 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

0: Sagawak, Wasastay, and the surrounding communities. I'm Reen Cook reporting from the CKLN News Center. Sagawak, Wasastay, and the surrounding communities. I'm Reen Cook reporting from the CKLN News Center. The weather is going to be wicked temperature-wise and humidity-wise as we go through the week. So they have announced the cooling center located at the Seabridge's Mohawk Tribe's Office for the Aging will be open during standard operational hours and will move to standby status from 4 to 7 p.m. until Friday. Seabridge's Mohawk Tribe's Office of Emergency Management and Safety and Mohawk Council of Akwesaste's Emergency Operations Center are urging all community members to take precautions to prevent heat-related illnesses. For the heat-related illness, we want to know the risks. Heat exhaustion can become heat stroke, a life-threatening emergency if not treated promptly. Recognize the signs and act quickly. Preventive measures: stay hydrated with cold water. Take cool showers or baths. Wear light-colored, loose-fitting clothing. 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Check on elders and vulnerable individuals. Community vigilance is critical in keeping everyone safe. You could stay informed by listening to 97.3 CKLN and check the Seabridge's Mohawk Tribe and Mohawk Council of Akwesaste Facebook page and social media for updates as well. The Seabridge's Mohawk Tribe Animal Control Program providing notification of a positive rabies that has affected a raccoon found on a tribal member's property. The animal was tested and positive test results were reported on June 25th. The rabies virus can be fatal to humans if proper medical care is not received to treat it. Rabies can be spread through the saliva of infected animals and is usually spread through an animal bite or scratch. Signs of a rabies viral infection include foaming at the mouth, excessive drooling, aggression, disorientation, and a noticeable change in behavior. Common carriers of the rabies virus include raccoons, skunks, bats, and foxes. Community members are urged not to approach sick or injured wildlife as they may be carriers of the virus. Household pets such as cats and dogs may spread or contract rabies if they were to come in contact with an infected wild animal. Community members are urged to ensure all household pets are up to date on their rabies vaccination. The Franklin County Office of Public Health is hosting a series of free vaccination clinics. To find the link, you can log on to the Seabridge's Mohawk Tribe's Facebook page. You can also call 518-481-1710 to register Monday through Friday, 8 a.m. to 4 p.m. So anyone who has had direct exposure to the saliva or brain tissue of a suspected rabid animal should wash all of their wounds, seek medical attention immediately, and report any animal bites or rabies exposure to St. Lawrence County Public Health, 315-386-2325, Franklin County Public Health, 518-481-1725, or the Animal Control Program, 518-358-2273. If an animal is exhibiting the signs of a rabies infection and poses a threat to human life, contact the Seabridge's Mohawk Tribal Police, 518-358-9200. A reminder, there is a rabies vaccination clinic tonight. This is put together by the Franklin County Public Health Department. It'll be at the Community Services Building, which is located across from the casino, from 6 to 7:30 tonight. And you do need to register. So I gave you that phone number just now. That is one way that you could register. You can also find the link to register on the Franklin County Public Health page and look on the Seabridge's Mohawk Tribes page for that. that release on the rabies case that was found here in Aguazeste with regards to a raccoon. So it's very important that we get our animals vaccinated, but you do have to register. It is free of charge, but they will accept donations of $5 if you're able to pay that. And if not, totally free is good to go as well. All right. So again, that's happening tonight, 6 to 7:30 at the Community Services Building. But you have to register to take your animal, make sure that they are leashed and make sure that they are under your control. Use a leash or a carrier. Some do the cats. Back in the day, we used to bring the cats in the pillowcase, right? So make sure that your animals are under control for this event. New York farmers could receive up to $25,000 from the state to offset costs and losses due to the federal tariff policy. New York State Governor Kathy Hochul on Monday announced the launch of a $30 million agricultural resiliency against tariffs program. Dairy farmers and producers who work with livestock, specialty crops, and aquaculture can apply. Eligible farmers can receive up to $25,000 in direct payments. The program was created in response to economic pressure on New York farmers stemming from federal tariffs instituted in 2025, according to the governor. The deadline to apply is Tuesday, August 11th, 2026. The state is encouraging farmers to begin the application process early. And the Syringes Mohawk Tribes Planning and Infrastructure Division is providing notification to the community on the process to request a street light for public roads located in the tribe's jurisdiction with a fully executed road maintenance agreement. To request a street light, community members are directed to contact Brent Hearn, Transportation Manager, or Lily McDonald, Administrative Assistant. Following the initial contact period, the Syringes Mohawk Tribes Planning and Infrastructure Division will conduct a site visit to determine whether or not a street light is warranted at the proposed location. Once the site visit is complete and all criteria are met, the location will be placed on a priority list for purchase and installation of a LED street light pending available funding. For more information on the process or to request a street light, please contact Planning and Infrastructure at the Tribe, 518-358-4205. And turning to your local sports scene, the U-17 Storm Minor Lacrosse Boys won bronze at the Orangeville Tournament, 8-7 over number 5, Guelph. What an amazing back-and-forth game. These kids battled hard all weekend. I couldn't be more proud of this group of young men, said Coach Mike Benedict. They held their own and worked through some missed calls. They rose to the occasion. Very well-earned, boys. Player of the game was the whole offensive unit. Storm player of the tournament was Colin Durant. This kid was a workhorse this weekend. Loose ball face-off guy, offensive scoring threat, and a defensive animal. So that's for Aguazeste Storm Boys U-17 winning the bronze at the Orangeville Tournament. So Coach Mike Benedict got the word last night. The Storm U-17 boys are headed to the A qualifiers. This is all I wanted for them, said Coach, to compete with the best in Ontario. First round is in Orangeville, July 10th through the 12th. The second round is July 24th through the 26th in Whitby. Congratulations, boys. It's time to get after it. Aguazeste, Ganawage, and Nepean making the top 10 is a great representation for our zone. Congratulations. And one of our racing notes, one of our drivers won the checkers at the Brockville Speedway. That would be Garen Thompson. So nice job, Garen. Way to represent. That'll do it for news and sports to the hour. It'll be partly sunny today with a chance of showers and thunderstorms, especially this afternoon, with a daytime high of 89 on Fahrenheit, 32 on Celsius. As we go day by day, the humidity starts to rise, so be mindful of that. Overnight tonight, it'll be cloudy, 50% chance of showers and thunderstorms. We'll get down to 73 or 23 on Wednesday. Mostly sunny with a chance of showers and thunderstorms. High reaching 93 or 34. On Thursday, mostly sunny and hot. 92 or 33. And for Friday, sunny and hot. We'll see a high reaching 91 or 32. 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
2: 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Reminder, everyone who gets their Power Play playlist played on CKON in the month of June will have a chance to win $97.30. And of course, today is the last day of the month. So we're going to get to that draw a little later on with Owista Woman. She's going to be here and we are going to be coming up with a winner of $97.30. But first, our Power Play person, our DJ this hour is Althea Lazor. Althea Lazor has got her playlist in. She'll be entered into that draw. Have a chance to win $97.30. But right now, let's start her playlist. Here's Larry Fleet and Best That I Got. 97.3 CKON.

0: 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It is the power play, and Althea is in control of the power play this hour, and the power play is brought to you by the Three Sisters Program, Gunawaga Mohawk Bingo, Sovereign Cannabis Co., Twin Leaf Stores, and Smokers Warehouse. 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We'll get to that draw later on, but first, Luke Combs is on the way next. 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

Today, partly sunny with a chance of an afternoon shower or thunderstorm with a high near 89 Fahrenheit or 32 Celsius. Tonight, becoming mostly cloudy, chance of showers, low around 73 Fahrenheit or 23 Celsius. Mostly sunny and hot tomorrow. Chance of an afternoon shower or thunderstorm in there as well with a high near 93 Fahrenheit or 34 Celsius. With that heat index value, it could feel like 103 or 39 Celsius. Tomorrow night, cloudy, then gradually becoming partly cloudy with a low around 75 Fahrenheit or 24 Celsius. And then Thursday, mostly sunny and hot once again with a high near 92 Fahrenheit or 33 Celsius. It is 12:32 and we are currently sitting at 76 Fahrenheit. That is 24 Celsius. 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

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Now we'll go to our sponsors, a Three Sisters Program, Ganawage Mohawk Bingo, Sovereign Cannabis Co., Twin Leaf Stores, and Smokers Warehouse. And soon we will be drawing for all the names that had their playlist played in the month of June. Someone will win $97.30. That draw is coming up really soon, but Althea's name is in the draw, and we will draw that really soon with Owista Woman. She'll be here soon pulling the draw and giving out cash. Smoking.

0: Here's your forecast for all Kazakhstan and surrounding area for today. Partly sunny with a chance of an afternoon shower or thunderstorm. High near 89 Fahrenheit or 32 Celsius. Becoming mostly cloudy tonight with a chance of showers. Low around 73 Fahrenheit or 23 Celsius. Tomorrow mostly sunny and hot with a high near 93 Fahrenheit, 34 Celsius. With that heat index values, it could feel like 103 Fahrenheit or 39 Celsius. So make sure you stay cool, drink lots of water, check on our community members, our elders, make sure everyone is staying cool tomorrow. Tomorrow night, cloudy with gradually becoming partly cloudy, low around 75 Fahrenheit or 24 Celsius. And then Thursday, mostly sunny and hot once again with a high near 92 Fahrenheit or 33 Celsius. It is 103 and we are currently sitting at 78 Fahrenheit. That is 26 Celsius. 97.3 CKON.
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It is the Groovy Midday Show. Good afternoon. I'm Kevin with you here. Hot squeeze. There you go. We got Celine Dion right now. This is The Way It Is on your live and local station from the heart of Aquasusne. We are 97.3 CKON. It is a 2-4 Tuesday. Good afternoon.

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4: It is 127, currently sitting at 78 Fahrenheit or 26 Celsius. We have a heat advisory in effect. We'll check the weather forecast for you coming up really soon. 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

0: weather. Partly sunny today with a chance of an afternoon shower or thunderstorm. High near 89 Fahrenheit or 32 Celsius. Becoming mostly cloudy tonight. Low around 73 Fahrenheit or 23 Celsius. And then tomorrow, mostly sunny and hot. We have a chance of an afternoon shower and thunderstorm as well. It is going to be really hot. 93 Fahrenheit or 34 Celsius. With that heat index, it could feel like 103 Fahrenheit or 39 Celsius. So stay cool tomorrow. Stay hydrated. Drink lots of water and check on our community members and elders and make sure everyone is being cool tomorrow. Tomorrow night, cloudy with gradually becoming partly cloudy tomorrow with a low near 75 Fahrenheit or 24 Celsius. And then for Thursday, it's going to be hot once again and mostly sunny with a high near 92 Fahrenheit or 33 Celsius. It is currently 78 Fahrenheit. That is 26 Celsius.
1: 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It's time for your Ganyot Geha language lesson with me, Watsonina. 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Seguzo aguego, onagadia gahiwai dota, one no instant a Ganyot Geha, one not so Watsonina you get. Cat one is a laga da guasa, so what the is wawana. Describing a person, what lodis genie at dota, what lodis genie at dota. I am this old, not the wagosiliago, not the wagosiliago. Second way to say it, I am this old, ni de wagyo, ni de wagyo. I am bald, wagenunquizela, wagenunquizela. I am beautiful, wagyataskats. I am big, goana. 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I have braids. 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I have broad shoulders. 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I am a child. 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I am a nice child. 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I have big ears. Degahuntawanas. I am elderly. I on ha a de wagyu. I on ha a de wagyu. I have big eyes. 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I have dark eyes. 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I have light eyes. 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I am fat. 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I have big feet. Degashitawanas. I have small feet. Got not degashitaza. I am fidgety. 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I have curly hair. 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I have dark hair. 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I have long hair. Wagenunquizales. I have nice hair. 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I have short hair. Gotni wagenunquizelessa. I have straight hair. Wagatko jaguarishu. I have ugly hair. Wagenunquizalaxa. I have white hair. Wagenlado. I have white hair. Genunquizalaga. Now for joining CKON for a daily Ganyot Geha lesson. Now just go get tahala se. Nayawaski kawaniyos.
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0: It is your live and local station, 97.3 CKWN, and that is a Queen, a double shot from Queen. Another one bites the dust. Also, I Wanna Break Free. Before that, it is 1:46. How you doing? It is Kevin with you here on the Groovy Midday Show, 2 for Tuesday. Yes, Tuesday means it's CKWN Radio Bingo Night tonight, so go on out there, get your bingo cards, and join us. 7 p.m., it is our explosive bingo where American Money Payout for games 1 through 6, and it's $1,000. And then those half sheets that you get into the game are extra jackpot cards. We're going to start with game number 7 being a double bingo, and then continuing on. The double bingo, let me explain this first of all, that the double bingo is worth $20. No. $2,000. That sounds much better, right? $2,000 for the double bingo. And then we'll continue on for a coverall for $4,000. That is going down tonight. It's explosive radio bingo tonight. Go on out there to your favorite distributor and pick up your bingo cards. If you are down in Justina, you can get your cards down at Shy's Place. You can also get them at Red Fox Gas or at Sny Life Convenience Store. We're going to send happy birthday wishes now out to Peter, Jack, Angus, and Peter celebrated yesterday. So happy birthday to you. Happy belated birthday. That is coming from Lance, Lori, and Andrew. Brian Adams is on the way on your live and local station, CKON.
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It's your live and local station, 97.3 CKON, here on this 2 for Tuesday. There's a double shot from Brian Adams. The only thing that looks good on me is you. Also, When You're Gone with Melanie C. Before that, it's 1:58. We'll check the forecast for you coming up in just a little bit. Also, the community calendar on the way as well. The Untamed Child, Buck Wild, is hanging out with you next until 10 p.m. this evening. So y'all will go up for all the phone calls and hanging out with me this afternoon and this morning on the Groovy Midday Show. We had a great time. I will talk to you again tomorrow from 2 until 10 p.m. So have yourself a great afternoon. Enjoy the rest of your day and join us tonight for CKON Radio Bingo. It's going to be explosive. 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

0: Here's your forecast for Okazusa and the surrounding area for today. Partly sunny with a chance of afternoon showers and thunderstorms. Highs near 89 Fahrenheit or 32 Celsius. Tonight becoming mostly cloudy with also a chance of showers. Low around 73 Fahrenheit or 23 Celsius. Mostly sunny and hot tomorrow with a high near 93 Fahrenheit or 34 Celsius. With that heat index, the values could feel like 103 Fahrenheit or 39 Celsius. So stay hydrated, check on our elders and community members. And then tomorrow night, partly cloudy with a low around 75 Fahrenheit, 24 Celsius. And the same for Thursday. It's going to be mostly sunny and hot once again. Highs near 92 Fahrenheit, 33 Celsius. It is 205 and currently 75 Fahrenheit. That is a 24 Celsius.
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14: Yeah, but what if I'm not good enough? What if the people out there listening decide that I'm not the one to do this? I am not the one that they want to hear. What do I do then? What happens if that happens? How do I? What am I gonna do? What am I gonna do? Why?
15: Cowards do that, and that ain't you! You're better than that!

0: Well, hello, hello, hello, everyone. It is the Untamed Child, Buck Wild, right here in our 2 for Tuesday. CKN Radio Bingo Tuesday. All kinds of goodies going on Tuesday. Second day of the work week, a Tuesday. We're looking at June 30th right here on Tuesday. It's all happening. Yes, it is. Well, good afternoon, everyone. Big thank you. Big nyawa goa out there to my buddy Kevin right here, taking good care of you today. Absolutely. Thank you, Kevin. Very much appreciated. And, I'm going to hop on here. I'm going to be with you for a little while, right up until CKN Radio Bingo tonight. Radio Bingo tonight is going to be a good one. And we want to throw this out there, attention to all home bingo halls now. You know what? There's a lot of people out there that play CKN Radio Bingo. And what they do is they actually have CKN Radio Bingo parties. And that is way cool. Having a bingo party is about as cool as this guitar solo. Yep, that just happened. And so what's going to happen is, so tonight you got your bingo hall, okay? You got your home bingo halls right there. You have your bingo players around. Well, here's what you have to let them know before they show up tonight. Or if you already have the gear there, that's totally fine. We have these wonderful days of celebration going on. Now, on June 21st, we had our National Aboriginal Day, National Indigenous Day right there. And then coming up on July 1st, which is tomorrow, we have Canada Day. And then, of course, the 4th of July is Independence Day, USA. That's what that is on that side. So here's what we're going to ask you to do tonight. When you're playing CKN Radio Bingo, you get everybody there in your little bingo hall, and you have everybody dress up in a theme. So pick a theme and then dress up in it. So either dress in traditional wear for National Aboriginal Day, or dress in Canada wear. You know, you have the maple leaves on. Maybe you have a Montreal Canadiens jersey, things like that, something about Canada. And, of course, USA wear. You got your stars and bars, something along those lines. For that right there, you have to have at least 3 or more bingo players, okay? The photo, we're going to have you take a photo of that, and you're going to send us the photo, okay? The photo has to have at least 3 or more bingo players. Very, very key. 3 or more bingo players. And you have to show that you're playing CKON Radio Bingo. You must be at least 18 years old to enter, okay? So what you're going to do is you're going to send your group photo and the name of your bingo hall. Okay, so like if I had a bingo hall, Bucks Bingo, Bucks Wild Bingo, fine. I would put that name on there with the photo, and you send it to frontdesk@cknfm.com. That's how you do it for a chance to win CKON bingo gift cards. The deadline to submit is going to be on Wednesday, July 1st at 4 p.m. So tonight, you get everybody together, you get dressed up in your theme, you take your photo, you send your photo over to frontdesk@cknfm.com. You have until 4 p.m. tomorrow to submit that photo, okay? And then the drawing of the winners will be drawn the next day on the Get Up and Go Morning Show. So on Thursday, we're going to be drawing for that winner. Now, here's the prizes. Here we go. You could win, in third place, 1 month of CKON gift cards. That's awesome right there. Or second place, 2 months of CKON gift cards. Even getting better. But the first place prize right here, 3 months of CKON gift cards. That is awesome. Yes, it is. Yes, it is. So get out there. Have everybody, when they show up, have them get in their theme. Do their dress up right there. And it's one theme photo per bingo hall. Okay, so if you have a bingo hall, you know, we ask that you don't. Okay, it's all dressed up like this. That's dressed up like that. And we'll send all these different photos. Just one theme photo per bingo hall. Okay, that is all we ask. It's going to be a good one. CKN Radio Bingo. That's going to be happening tonight. Absolutely. So get out there and get those cards. Let's hop into the tunes right here. I got some Trace Adkins coming your way. It is our 2 for Tuesday, 97.3 CKON, your live and local station. Honky tonk, badonky donk. 97.3 CKON.
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0: 97.3 CK right there. A little Trace Atkins. That is Songs About Me. All part of our Two for Tuesday right here at 97.3 CKON. Yes, Two for Tuesday. Of course, that means we're going to double shot you right here on these great tunes. Got some great country coming your way. Absolutely. And we got our CKON Radio Bingo going on tonight. So get out there and get those cards. And please, please, please make sure you check your bingo cards when you go to your favorite distributor or pick up your CKON Radio Bingo cards. 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Make sure everything is there before you leave that distributor. Okay?
1: 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Absolutely.
0: Right now, I'm looking at the 2:23 in the PM. We'll take a little bit of a break right here. I got some weather on its way and some more great tunes. 97.3 CKON.
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8: 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We are going to blow the dabber right out of your hand. We've got big prizes. 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Games 1 through 6. Game 7, two parts. First part, double bingo. $2,000 American. We're going to continue on for the full card coverall for $4,000 American. No game 8 this week. Your half sheets are extra jackpot cards. We're going to have some fun with this special explosive bingo. We are going to have you dress up. That's right. You've got three categories. The first one is traditional attire, and that's connected to our National Indigenous Peoples Day. That just went by. You can also dress up in your maple leaf stuff, and that's for Canada Day. You can also dress up in your Team USA gear for Independence Day. So you're going to dress up. 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We'll announce the winners on the Get Up and Go morning show on Thursday. So be sure to join us for CKON Radio Bingo. It's our special explosive bingo. We're going to blow that bingo card right off the table. 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
9: Yeah, that's going on tonight. It's going to be a good one. So get out there and get those cards. And like I say, dress up in that theme for a chance to win some bingo. CKON Radio Bingo gift certificates. It's going to be a good one. I got some George Jones coming over here. A little double shout of George Jones for your two for Tuesday. But let's check that weather, shall we?
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9: Yeah, we do have some rain coming our way for the rest of the day today. We have a chance of showers out there and possible thunderstorms later on today that could be a little heavy with the wind and the heavy rainfall. We're looking at highs today at 85 degrees Fahrenheit and 29 degrees Celsius. For tonight, storms and rain may continue. We're looking at 72 degrees Fahrenheit or 22 degrees Celsius. Looking at tomorrow now, Wednesday, it's going to be hot out there. Lows right there, we have 94 degrees Celsius or 94 degrees Fahrenheit. Fahrenheit or 34 degrees Celsius. There you go. And then for tomorrow night, 75 degrees Fahrenheit, 24 degrees Celsius with a chance of showers and thunderstorms. And that is your forecast for 97.3 CKON, your live and local station.
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0: George Jones, I don't need your rocking chair, man. Just send that away. Don't need the rocking chair. That's right. Not George, baby. Passed away a while ago, but definitely a favorite around here. Absolutely. George Jones, a little double shot of George Jones. We also had the medley live. Threw that on there for you as well. Right now, I'm looking at 242 in the PM. Good day, everyone. The Untamed Chappaqua for 97.3 CKY. Laying it down for you. Glad to do it. Nothing to it right here in our 2 for Tuesday as well. As well as CKN Radio Bingo Tuesday. That is going on tonight. So do get out there and get those cards and get ready to play CKON Radio Bingo. It is going to be a good one. 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We love seeing, first of all, we love getting the phone calls, okay? You win, give us a call. There it is right there. That's how we do it. And then, of course, we get a chance to see everyone as well when you come in to get your bingo cards. We love that, too. 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
0: Yes, it is all happening tonight, so get out there and get those cards. 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I do want to let you know this right here, and that is they're looking for some office space. 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Serious inquiries only. There you go, right there. Nice. Look for some office space. There you go, right there. It is our 2 for Tuesday. I kick off with something right here from Mr. Tracy Byrd. This is Keeper of the Stars, 97.3 CKON.

0: 97.3 CKLO. Double shout there from Mr. Billy Ray Cyrus. Of course, this big one right there, it can break your heart. Yes, indeed, my doodly. Woo, baby, woo. 97.3 CK1. We're looking at 301 right now in the PM. So we're going to put some weather on you, see what's going on weather-wise. We do some clouds rolling in. They're rolling up on us, and we'll talk about what's going to happen with those there clouds. And then after that, we do have our job watch coming up here as well. It is your live and your local station, 97.3 CKON. Looking at your weather forecast for today. Well, let's check it out. For today, we do have a chance of showers and thunderstorms throughout the day right here. We're going to have highs today of 85 degrees Fahrenheit or 29 degrees Celsius. Looking at tonight, showers and thunderstorms may continue, 72 degrees Fahrenheit or 22 degrees Celsius. Rolling into tomorrow, chance of some showers and thunderstorms out there as well. We have, we're looking at the 94 degrees Fahrenheit or 34 degrees Celsius. That's going to be very, very warm, a lot of humidity. And then for tomorrow night, 75 degrees Fahrenheit or 24 degrees Celsius. Still a chance of showers and thunderstorms. I'm the Untamed Child Bacqua for 97.3 CKON, your live and your local station.
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0: 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We do a double shot right there. Some of your favorite artists, some of your favorite musical acts right there, I guess you could see. And, of course, we got our country going on today. Absolutely, a beautiful country happening. Got a little something right here, Mr. Jason Aldean. And Jason Aldean is one of these new guys that came in probably like in the last 10 years or so, maybe a little longer. And he really does some good stuff. Yes, he does. Well, here is with Jordan Rager. And this is a little something called Southern Boy. 97.3 CKON, you're live at local station now.

Back in the day, Potts Farm was a place to go. Load a truck up, hit the dirt road. Jump the barbed wire, spread the word. Light the bonfire and call the girls. King in a can and a Marlboro man. Jack and Jim were a few good men. Where you learn how to kiss and cuss and fight too. Better watch out for the boys in blue. And all this small town, he said, she said. Ain't it funny how rumors spread? Like I know something y'all don't know. Man, that talk is getting old. You better mind your business, man. Watch your mouth. Before I have to knock that loud mouth out. I'm tired of talking, man. Y'all ain't listening.

73 CK right there, the Dixie Chicks, and I think they're just called the Chicks now. But that's one of their tunes right there, and I got another one coming up here in just a moment. I do want to let you know that the Mohawk Council of Akwesasne is informing the community that the focus meeting scheduled for Tuesday, today, June 30th, at the Jashnine Recreation Center has been postponed due to the recent passing of a community member in the district. A new date and location will be announced at a later time for the updates on the Nutfield Track Survey claim and the Seaway claim by the Akwesasne Rights and Research Program presentation. We extend our deepest sympathies to all those in mourning. So that has been postponed. They'll let you know what it is at a later date. Right now, I'm looking at 317. Going to sneak one more in here for you.

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0: weather. Taking a look at that weather forecast for the remainder of the day and into the next couple days. So for tonight, we still got a chance of showers out there, 72 degrees Fahrenheit or 22 degrees Celsius. For tomorrow, showers again possible with thunderstorms, 94 degrees Fahrenheit or 34 degrees Celsius. Looking at tomorrow night, showers again continuing, 75 degrees Fahrenheit or 24 degrees Celsius. And then for Thursday, showers again possible, 92 degrees Fahrenheit or 33 degrees Celsius. Currently outside, I've got 73 degrees Fahrenheit or 22 degrees Celsius. And that is your weather forecast for Akwesasne and the surrounding areas.
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0: 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There you go. That is your weather forecast for the next couple of days throughout Akwesasne and the surrounding areas. 97.3 CKON, CKON Radio Bingo going on tonight. Get out there and get those cards. It is a special kind of bingo. That's a certain type of special bingo we got going on. And this is how we are doing it. We have some celebrations days here, with some days of celebration. On the 21st, June 21st, we had our National Indigenous Day, National Aboriginal Day right there. And then on the 1st, which is tomorrow, July 1st, it'll be Canada Day. And then on July 4th, of course, Independence Day for the United States. So here's what we're looking at doing for tonight, CKON Radio Bingo at all of those bingo halls out there. Everybody has their own little bingo halls at their home. They have a bunch of people that come in. We want you to dress up. 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The timeline for these photos will be tomorrow at 4 p.m. And then on Thursday, we draw for an amazing prize, a fantastic prize. And that prize is, we're going to give out three prizes. Third place is nice. You get one month's worth of CKON gift certificates. That's a month right there. Second place, 2 months worth of CKON gift certificates, 2 months. And then for first place, 3 months worth of CKON radio gift certificates right there. Those are big prizes, and that's what we're giving out. We're going to give that out on Thursday on the Get Up and Go morning show. And we're looking for only one themed photo for bingo hall, okay? Only one theme photo. So get your people together, give them a call, let them know, hey, we're going to dress up like this. Very, very cool. Absolutely. And so it's going to be a good time, man, and get a chance to win some really, really cool prizes. It's your 2 for Tuesday right here. We're going to start off with something from Rascal Flatts. 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
2: 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We are going to blow the dabber right out of your hand. We've got big prizes. That's right. All American cash prizes. $200 American for the quickies. $1,000 American. Games 1 through 6. Game 7, two parts. First part, double bingo. $2,000 American. We're going to continue on for the full card coverall for $4,000 American. No game 8 this week. Your half sheets are extra jackpot cards. We're going to have some fun with this special explosive bingo. We are going to have you dress up. That's right. You've got three categories. The first one is traditional attire, and that's connected to our National Indigenous Peoples Day. That just went by. You can also dress up in your Maple Leaf stuff, and that's for Canada Day. You can also dress up in your Team USA gear for Independence Day. So you're going to dress up. 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We'll announce the winners on the Get Up and Go morning show on Thursday. So be sure to join us for CKON Radio Bingo. It's our special explosive bingo. We're going to blow that bingo card right off the table. 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

973, secure right there. Dwight Yoakam and Sheryl Crow, Baby Don't Go. 3:50 right now in the PM, rolling up on that 4 o'clock mark. Got some CQN news up there. It is our 2 for Tuesday. Here's another one by Dwight Yoakam right here, doing a Prince classic. Dwight Yoakam doing Purple Rain. 97.3 CKON, 2 for Tuesday.

The Senecas are an Indian tribe of the Iroquois Nation. Down on the New York, Pennsylvania line, you'll find their reservation. After the U.S. Revolution, Corn Planter was a chief. He told the tribe these men they could trust. That was his true belief. He went down to Independence Hall, and there a treaty signed that promised peace with the USA and Indian rights combined. George Washington gave his signature. The government gave its hand. They said that now and forevermore that this was Indian land.

On the Seneca Reservation, there is much sadness now. Washington's treaty has been broken, and there is no hope, no how.

across the Allegheny River. They're throwing up a dam. It will flood the Indian country. A proud day for Uncle Sam. It has broke the ancient treaty with a politician's grin. It will drown the Indian graveyards. Corn planter, can you swim? The earth is mother to the Senecas. They're trampling sacred ground. Change the mint green earth to black mud flats as honor hobbles down. As

The Iroquois Indians used to rule from Canada way south, but no one fears the Indians now and smiles a liar's mouth. The Senecas hired an expert to figure another site, but the great good army engineers said that he had no right. Although he showed them another plan and showed them another way, they laughed in his face and said, no deal, Kanzua Dam is here to stay. Congress turned the Indians down, brushed off the Indians' plea, so the Senecas have renamed the dam. They call it Lake Perfidy. As

Washington, Adams, and Kennedy now hear their pledges ring. The treaties are safe, we'll keep our word. But what is that gurgling? It's a backwater from Perfidy Lake. It's rising all the time. Over the homes and over the fields and over the promises fine. No boats will sail on Lake Perfidy. In winter it will fill. In summer it will be a swamp and all the fish will kill. But the government of the USA has corrected George's vow. The father of our country must be wrong. What's an Indian anyhow? As long as...

0: Sagokwazasne, and the rest of the Seaway Valley. My name's Joshua with your CKON News Update. We have a heat advisory on the way from noon tomorrow until 7 p.m. on Friday, with heat index values between 95 and 104 expected. Hot temperatures and high humidity may cause heat illness. We'll have your full forecast coming up. The St. Regis Mohawk Tribe's Office for Emergency Management wants to let community members know that the cooling center, located at the St. Regis Mohawk Tribe's Office for the Aging, will be open during standard operational hours and will move the standby status from 4 p.m. to 7 p.m. until Friday. The St. Regis Mohawk Tribe's Office of Emergency Management and Safety and the Mohawk Council of Akwesasne's Emergency Operations Center are urging all community members to take precautions to prevent heat-related illness. Be sure to stay hydrated with cold water, and you can take cool showers or baths, wear light-colored, loose-fitting clothing, and avoid being outdoors during peak heat hours from noon to 8 p.m. Avoid alcohol and cool your skin with water throughout the day. Extreme heat can strain the power grid. In the event of an outage, operate your generators only outdoors and away from windows and doors, and never connect directly to home wiring or use a wall outlet. Be sure to check on your neighbors, elders, and vulnerable individuals. For emergencies, you can contact the Tribal Police at 358-9200, Akwesasne Central Dispatch at 575-2000 or 911. The Mohawk Council of Akwesasne's offices will be closed on Wednesday, July 1st, in observance of Canada Day. Essential services and 24-hour care facilities will remain operational. Offices resume normal operating hours on Thursday, July 2nd. The St. Regis Mohawk Tribe's Planning and Infrastructure Division is providing notification to the community on the process to request a streetlight for public roads located in the tribe's jurisdiction with a fully executed road maintenance agreement. To request a streetlight, community members are directed to contact Brent Hearn, Transportation Manager, or Lily McDonald, Administrative Assistant. Following the initial contact period, Planning and Infrastructure will conduct site visits to determine whether or not a streetlight is warranted for the proposed location. For more information or to request a streetlight, please contact Planning and Infrastructure at 518-358-4205. The Mohawk Council of Akwesasne's mental health team wants to remind you they are providing on-call mental health crisis support during the holiday closure on Wednesday from 8 a.m. to 5 p.m. Community members who are experiencing a mental health crisis or are in need of immediate mental health support can access services by calling the Akwesasne Mohawk Police non-emergency line at 575-2340 and asking to be connected with the MCA mental health team. The Mohawk Council of Akwesasne wants to inform the traveling public that road work has been scheduled in Ganadago on Sweetgrass Lane and Johnson Road, and in Gisnaina on Snai School Road. The work will involve CCTV inspection of existing sanitary and storm sewer networks along the roadways. This investigation is being completed to support future road reconstruction design work. Work is expected to begin on Wednesday, July 1st, and continue into Thursday, July 2nd, depending on progress. During this time, traffic will be reduced to one lane in affected areas. Flag persons will be on site to direct traffic safety through the work zone. Motorists are asked to exercise caution when traveling through these areas and allow extra time for potential delays. There will be a holiday closure on Friday. The St. Regis Mohawk Tribe will be closed on Friday, July 3rd, and tribal offices with weekend hours, such as the health services and transfer station, will be closed on Saturday, July 4th. The tribe will resume normal business hours on Monday, July 6th. A 29-year-old man from Akwesasne was charged by Cornwall Police on June 29th with assaulting and obstructing a peace office and aggravated assault after officers responded to a weapons complaint. It's alleged the man stabbed an individual known to him. Later that day, the man was located by CPS officers and taken into custody. It's further alleged the man failed to allow himself to be searched and handcuffed and assaulted a police officer. He was held for a bail hearing. A 31-year-old man pled guilty last week for his role in a human smuggling conspiracy that led to the 2023 drowning deaths of a family of four, including two children under the age of three in the St. Lawrence River. La Sonda Nostra de l'Armée, who goes by the name Storm, is a dual Canadian-American citizen from Akwesasne. Assistant Attorney General A. Tyson Duva of the U.S. Justice Department's Criminal Division called the case a tragic example of what happens when alien smugglers act for their own greed with callous disregard for human life. According to the court documents, Delarmy operated a boat for human smuggling that illegally transported people from Canada into northern New York. Delarmi, who was arrested in Canada in August of 2024, pled guilty to conspiracy to commit alien smuggling and four counts of alien smuggling for financial gain. He's scheduled to be sentenced on October 27th and faces a minimum penalty of 5 years in prison and maximum of 15 years in prison. The next phase of the town of Messina's $10 million Downtown Revitalization Initiative program is set to kick off, and the Messina community will have an opportunity to weigh in. Eight projects got a green light from state officials after Messina was awarded $10 million from the DRI initiative in 2021. Now the focus is on downtown streetscape and riverwalk projects. A public presentation and open house is scheduled from 6 to 8 p.m. on July 8th at the Messina Town Hall to present draft designs for the two projects. Mayor Gregory M. Paquin said community input was a vital part of the design process. Of the $10 million in DRI funding, the village received $2,984,000 for downtown streetscape enhancement projects. The plan for enhanced street lighting, sidewalks, street trees, pedestrian connections, benches, and wayfinding signage to create a unified aesthetic look throughout the downtown corridor. Another $1.7 million of the $10 million will be used for the downtown riverwalk project, which will establish a scenic riverwalk and kayak launch along the Grass River riverfront. For other DRI projects, Brooke Beckstead restored a historic building on 48 Main Street, including repairs to the front, side, and rear facade. Michael Cassian is sponsored for renovations of 9496 Main Street, just south of West Orvis, to fix up an old grocery store building and adjoining vacant lot for parking. The building at 37 Water Street will be renovated to transform it into a space for light manufacturing and regional commercial sales of ice cream, yogurt, and cheeses, as well as retail creamery storefront and second floor apartments. Other projects include turning the former Messina School of Business site into hardscape courtyard transitional space with a mezzanine that connects the downtown corridor with the Riverwalk area while preserving the historic School of Business facade. The village also has a core of the community grant funding available as part of the DRI. The core of the community fund provided matching grant funds for commercial building facade improvements and other revitalization efforts within the DRI target area. The U.S. Supreme Court on Tuesday upheld Idaho and West Virginia's bans on transgender athletes playing on girls' and women's sports teams, the latest in a string of legal setbacks for the LGBTQ plus community before the High Court. In a decision led by the court's six conservatives and joined in parts by three liberals, the justices found that states can separate teams based on, quote, biological sex without offending the Constitution's guarantee of equal protection or Title IX, a landmark 1972 anti-discrimination law involving education. The ruling is among several in recent terms that are consequential for the LGBTQ movement. The Supreme Court in March ruled a Colorado law banning conversion therapy for gay and transgender youth probably violated the free speech rights of a religious counselor who wants to counsel such young people according to, quote, biblical teachings. Earlier that month, the court sided with Christian parents in blocking, for now, California policies that discourage schools from informing a parent of a student's sexual orientation or gender identity without the student's consent. Last year, the court upheld bans on gender transition treatment for minors. President Trump early last year signed an executive order aimed at keeping transgender women out of women's sports. The administration has argued that there are only two sexes, male and female, and they are not changeable. Soon after the executive order on sports, the NCAA and the U.S. Olympic and Paralympic Committee updated their policies to bar trans women from playing on women's sports teams. Since then, the administration has aggressively investigated schools that allow trans girls to participate in girls and women's sports. Also in the Supreme Court today, upheld a broad conception of birthright citizenship, rejecting President Donald Trump's executive order, declaring that children born to parents who are in the United States illegally or temporarily are not American citizens. The decision is in line with the longstanding judicial interpretation of the 14th Amendment and comes on the final day of Supreme Court term that has centered on Trump's expansive claims of presidential power and largely ruled in his favor. Trump called the ruling too bad. On Monday, the court handed Trump a win by upholding his firings of independent federal agency heads at will, with the exception of the Federal Reserve Governor Lisa Cook, who will retain her job, while she fights the president's effort to fire her over allegations of mortgage fraud. Canadian government officials would join their counterparts in the U.S. and Mexico on Wednesday in a landmark meeting on the future of the trade agreement between their three countries. July 1st is an important day for the Canada-U.S.-Mexico agreement, otherwise known as CUSMA, the trade deal that shields nearly 90% of Canadian exports from U.S. President Donald Trump's tariffs. It's the deadline set out in the text of the deal for each country to declare whether they want to extend the agreement for another 16 years beyond its 2036 expiry. The date marks exactly 6 years since CUSMA took effect, replacing the North American Free Trade Agreement, or NAFTA. July 1, 2026 was the date set for the trilateral review of the new agreement. That review provides the countries with two options. Option A is choosing a 16-year extension, would keep the deal in place until 2052. Option B is to choose not to extend and trigger a fresh round of renegotiating the agreement with no clear endpoint until and unless the three sides reach a deal. Both Canada and Mexico have declared publicly and in writing they want CUSMA extended, but are willing to discuss amendments to the deal. The U.S. has not publicly released an official statement, but has made its position perfectly clear. The Trump administration wants to renegotiate many of the terms of the deal, and there's no chance it would give away its leverage over those talks by agreeing on an extension first. A Canadian source with knowledge of the file tells CBC News that Canada does not expect the U.S. will opt for extending CUSMA on Wednesday. Even when the U.S. officially declares it doesn't want the extension, CUSMA does not suddenly expire. The agreement is in place until 2036. The only exception is if a country withdraws from the deal, and to do so requires 6 months of official notice. So Trump cannot terminate CUSMA on July 1st, despite his frequent and recent complaints about the deal, which he signed in his first term and boasted as a colossal victory. Turning to sports, we have this report from CKON's Reen Cook.
1: The U-17 Storm minor lacrosse boys won bronze at the Orangeville tournament, 8-7 over number 5, Guelph. What an amazing back-and-forth game. These kids battled hard all weekend. I couldn't be more proud of this group of young men, said Coach Mike Benedict. They held their own and worked through some missed calls. They rose to the occasion. Very well-earned, boys. Player of the game was the whole offensive unit. Storm player of the tournament was Colin Durant. This kid was a workhorse this weekend. Loose ball face-off guy, offensive scoring threat, and a defensive animal. So that's for Akwesaste Storm Boys U-17 winning the bronze at the Orangeville tournament. So Coach Mike Benedict got the word last night. The Storm U-17 boys are headed to the A qualifiers. This is all I wanted for them, said Coach, to compete with the best in Ontario. First round is in Orangeville, July 10th through the 12th. The second round is July 24th through the 26th in Whitby. Congratulations, boys. It's time to get after it. Akwesaste, Ganawage, and Nepean making the top 10 is a great representation for our zone. Congratulations. And one of our racing notes, one of our drivers won the checkers at the Brockville Speedway. That would be Garen Thompson. So nice job, Garen. Way to represent.
0: That's your news and sports of the hour. For CKON, I'm Joshua Sargent reporting. Chance of showers and thunderstorms this evening. Mostly cloudy. A low of 73. That's 23. Southwest wind 5 to 8 miles per hour. Chance of precipitation is at 30%. Chance of showers and thunder tomorrow. Mostly sunny and hot. A high of 92. That's 33. Heat index has it as high as 100 or 38. Southwest wind 8 to 14 miles per hour. Tomorrow night we have a chance of showers and thunderstorms. Partly cloudy. A low of 75 or 24. Southwest wind 8 to 11 miles per hour, chance of precipitation's at 30%. On Thursday, you've got a 50% chance of showers and thunder, increasing clouds and hot, with a high of 92. That's 33. Southwest wind 8 to 14 miles per hour. And that's your forecast from your live and local station.
2: 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Get out there and get those cards. Coming up on August 8th through the 16th, I can't really say coming up, I gotta go through July 1st, but August 8th through the 16th, it is the Franklin County Fair 176th year anniversary. And they're celebrating over there, man, 176 years of the Franklin County Fair right there in Malone, New York. 606 East Main Street right there in Malone. It's always going on. Always got great entertainment and always a good time. The Malone Fair, Franklin County Fair, it's happening August 8th through the 16th. 97.3 CK1. Well, here it is. I got 416. So it's now time for your drive home, man. It's drive home time. And I got your tunes right here for your drive home. So my 8 to 4s, getting out of work right now. Thank you for coming in today and enjoy your drive home. We'll start off with a little song from Shania Twain.

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10: 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It's a 2 for Tuesday

97.3, Seacon right there. Yes, much better, baby. Yes, Shania Twain right there, honey. I'm home, little double shot from Shania. Right here in our 2 for Tuesday, CKON. Well, tomorrow, like if you play CKON Radio Bingo tonight, first of all, thank you so much. Neil will go. Very much appreciated. Going to remind you. For tonight, okay, when you're playing that quickie tonight, the quickie games, those are the first three games that we play. Those are the first three games you start out with. The blue one on right there, that blue quickie, you hang on to that tonight, okay? Because tomorrow, right around 8:30 or so, we are going to be looking for a free space number. If you have that free space number, you give us a call, you got yourself $250 American, courtesy of the Akwesasne Convenience Store Association. That is just how we keep on giving, even after when the bingo's done, even after we do our bingo. You still have a chance to win some cash. Absolutely. So to play your quickies tonight, hang on to that blue one on. If you haven't gotten your quickies yet, go get some quickies, all right? Get some quickies and get ready to play CKON Radio Bingo. Right now, here's one heading out on request. We get a little confused with this one right here. It's a little song called Killing Time. Our listener, they're looking for George Strait, but it's actually by Clint Black. And here it is right here. Killing Time, 97.3 CKON.

Looking at the weather forecast for today, yes, we got showers and thunderstorms throughout the week right here, everyone. For tonight, we still have a chance of showers and thunderstorms out there, 72 degrees Fahrenheit or 22 degrees Celsius. Looking at tomorrow, showers again at 94 degrees Fahrenheit or 34 degrees Celsius. Taking a look at tomorrow night, showers and thunderstorms again possible, 75 degrees Fahrenheit or 24 degrees Celsius. And then looking on Thursday, chance of showers again at 92 degrees Fahrenheit or 33 degrees Celsius. Currently outside, I got 73 degrees Fahrenheit or 22 degrees Celsius. I'm the Untamed Child Buck Wild for 97.3 CKON. 97.

coming, don't you? And you know what? You're right. You're exactly right. What would a Garth live album be without the live version of Friends in Low Places? Because it's only here where you can find that mysterious third verse that goes on the end of the song. But does anybody know the words of that verse? Well, in that case, I think the Friends in Low Places should sing that third verse. This ought to be good. All right.

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Friends in Low Places. We're looking at 4:43. We're going to hop into our Buzz on Showbiz. We'll have a little bit of a commercial break right after that. 97.3 CKY.

0: Yes, it's not time for that buzz on showbiz. Right here from your live local station, 97.3 CKON. The buzz on showbiz I'm talking about, the Port Theater, 132 Montreal Road, right there in Cornwall. 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Fantastic establishment, fantastic people over there. Larry Sylvain, Nick Sylvain, Nancy, you too as well, Nancy Bonner. So thank you so much for being so awesome. Now, the Port Theater bringing the best in live entertainment and movies. They got it right there. Let's see what they got going on. Going on until July 3rd, we have the Super Mario Galaxy movie. Nice animated movie right there for the whole family. That's going on until July 3rd, the Super Mario Galaxy movie. Of course, Super Mario Universe. We're all fans one way or another. We're all connected. God, in the last 50, but I'd say at least 40, 45 years from Donkey Kong, when Donkey Kong first came out the arcade, until today, we're all connected to Super Mario one way or another. Ourselves, our kids, and our grandkids, all into it. So Super Mario Galaxy movie at the Port Theater. We're now looking at this one here. This is going till July 3rd as well. The Sheep Detectives. Sheep Detectives right here. Hugh Jackman in this movie. Another family movie right here. And this is where Hugh Jackman is a shepherd. And something happens to him. And the sheep are actually solving the mystery. They're actually solving the crime. The Sheep Detectives. Family fun right there at the Port Theater. Now, the Super Mario Galaxy movie right there, the Super Mario Galaxy movie, that starts at 1:30 p.m. and the Sheep Detectives starts at 4 p.m. So you have your matinee, feature, then you have your midday feature as well right there at the Port Theater. Oh, this is pretty cool. I like this right here. This is going for a little while. Masters of the Universe. The Masters of the Universe movie. That is going to be at the Port Theater now. That's going to be starting up. That starts up on July 3rd at 1:30 p.m. And then they do it again at 7:15 p.m. So they have matinee and early evening viewings of this one right here. And this is going right up until July 16th. Wow, Masters of the Universe. There you go right there. He-Man and all that gig. Skeletor. The Masters of the Universe movie. That's going to be a good one. So 1:30 p.m. and 7:15 p.m. starting on July 3rd right up until July 16th. Over at the movies again there for July 11th, Cape Fear is going on. Psychological thriller with Robert De Niro. Great, great movie. Again, it's like a date night movie right there. So get your favorite spouse or significant other, whatever. Get a little group together. Cape Fear, a lot of fun. Psychological thriller with Robert De Niro. Cape Fear, that's going to be Saturday, July 11th, 8 p.m. Look at that, July 18th, two viewings of this amazing movie. Wayne's World is coming to town. Party on, Wayne. Party on, Garth. July 18th, Saturday, 1:30 p.m. and 8 p.m. We're now going to hop onto the big stage right there, onto the concert. Here we go. July 25th, 7 p.m. Saturday. Mark this down your calendar. Hysteria will be in town. The ultimate Def Leppard tribute, Hysteria, is going to be in town. That is going to be a lot of fun, man. That's going to be a great, great show. And I believe they've been here before. Put on an amazing tribute to Def Leppard. July 25th, 7 p.m., Saturday, Hysteria. The ultimate Def Leppard tribute right there at the Port Theater, 132 Montreal Road in Cornwall. We're now looking at August 8th and 9th. Johnny Five, baby, Short Circuit is coming to the big screen. The 40th anniversary special viewing. That is amazing. 40 years since Johnny Five came out. That's incredible. August 8th and August 9th right there at the Port Theater. Short Circuit 40th Anniversary Special Viewing. And then coming up on August 29th, Stand By Me 40 years as well, 40th Anniversary. Man, Stand By Me, oh my God. Vern, oh, come on, Vern. He's the one that brought the comb. Stand By Me. Stephen King, Stand By Me. It wasn't called Stand By Me, though. It was actually called The Body. The movie adaptation of that story, The Body. But we all know it. Stand By Me. 40th anniversary special viewing. That's going to be August 29th, 1:30 at the Port Theater, Saturday. And there is right there. That's what's going on at the Port Theater. 132 Montreal Road. Now, if you want to see the details on these shows and other shows, check out the Port Theater Facebook page. You can do that. You can also get tickets for these shows over at Melody Music on Pitt Street, the Lotto Kiosk in Cornwall Square, as well as Buds, Records, and Cool Things. Or simply stop at the Port Theater itself, 132 Montreal Road. 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It is all going down the Port Theater. And that is your buzz on Showbiz. We'll take a little break with more tunage right after this. 97.3 CKON.
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0: Zagokwazaste and the rest of the Seaway Valley. My name's Joshua with your CKON News Update. We have a heat advisory on the way from noon tomorrow until 7 p.m. on Friday, with heat index values between 95 and 104 expected. Hot temperatures and high humidity may cause heat illness. We'll have your full forecast coming up. The St. Regis Mohawk Tribe's Office for Emergency Management wants to let community members know that the cooling center located at the St. Regis Mohawk Tribe's Office for the Aging will be open during standard operational hours and will move the standby status from 4 p.m. to 7 p.m. until Friday. The St. Regis Mohawk Tribe's Office of Emergency Management and Safety and the Mohawk Council of Akwesasne's Emergency Operations Center are urging all community members to take precautions to prevent heat-related illness. Be sure to stay hydrated with cold water, and you can take cool showers or baths, wear light-colored, loose-fitting clothing, and avoid being outdoors during peak heat hours from noon to 8 p.m. Avoid alcohol and cool your skin with water throughout the day. Extreme heat can strain the power grid. In the event of an outage, operate your generators only outdoors and away from windows and doors, and never connect directly to home wiring or use a wall outlet. Be sure to check on your neighbors, elders, and vulnerable individuals. For emergencies, you can contact the Tribal Police at 358-9200, Akwesasne Central Dispatch at 575-2000, or 911. The Mohawk Council of Akwesasne's offices will be closed on Wednesday, July 1st, in observance of Canada Day. Essential services and 24-hour care facilities will remain operational. Offices resume normal operating hours on Thursday, July 2nd. The St. Regis Mohawk Tribe's Planning and Infrastructure Division is providing notification to the community on the process to request a street light for public roads located in the tribe's jurisdiction with a fully executed road maintenance agreement. To request a street light, community members are directed to contact Brent Hearn, Transportation Manager, or Lily McDonald, Administrative Assistant. Following the initial contact period, Planning and Infrastructure will conduct site visits to determine whether or not a street light is warranted for the proposed location. For more information or to request a streetlight, please contact Planning and Infrastructure at 518-358-4205. The Mohawk Council of Akwesasne's mental health team wants to remind you they are providing on-call mental health crisis support during the holiday closure on Wednesday from 8 a.m. to 5 p.m. Community members who are experiencing a mental health crisis or are in need of immediate mental health support can access services by calling the Akwesasne Mohawk Police non-emergency line at 575-2340 and asking to be connected with the MCA mental health team. The Mohawk Council of Akwesasne wants to inform the traveling public that road work has been scheduled in Gnadago on Sweetgrass Lane and Johnson Road, and in Gisnina on Snai School Road. The work will involve CCTV inspection of existing sanitary and storm sewer networks along the roadways. This investigation is being completed to support future road reconstruction design work. Work is expected to begin on Wednesday, July 1st, and continue into Thursday, July 2nd, depending on progress. During this time, traffic will be reduced to one lane in affected areas. Flag persons will be on site to direct traffic safety through the work zone. Motorists are asked to exercise caution when traveling through these areas and allow extra time for potential delays. There will be a holiday closure on Friday. The St. Regis Mohawk Tribe will be closed on Friday, July 3rd, and tribal offices with weekend hours, such as the health services and transfer station, will be closed on Saturday, July 4th. The tribe will resume normal business hours on Monday, July 6th. A 29-year-old man from Akwesasne was charged by Cornwall Police on June 29th with assaulting and obstructing a peace office and aggravated assault after officers responded to a weapons complaint. It's alleged the man stabbed an individual known to him. Later that day, the man was located by CPS officers and taken into custody. It's further alleged the man failed to allow himself to be searched and handcuffed and assaulted a police officer. He was held for a bail hearing. A 31-year-old man pled guilty last week for his role in a human smuggling conspiracy that led to the 2023 drowning deaths of a family of four, including two children under the age of three in the St. Lawrence River. La Sonda Nostra Delarmi, who goes by the name Storm, is a dual Canadian-American citizen from Akwesasne. Assistant Attorney General A. Tyson Duva of the U.S. Justice Department's Criminal Division called the case a tragic example of what happens when alien smugglers act for their own greed with callous disregard for human life. According to the court documents, Delarmi operated a boat for human smuggling that illegally transported people from Canada into northern New York. Delarmi, who was arrested in Canada in August of 2024, pled guilty to conspiracy to commit alien smuggling and four counts of alien smuggling for financial gain. He's scheduled to be sentenced on October 27th and faces a minimum penalty of 5 years in prison and maximum of 15 years in prison. The next phase of the town of Messina's $10 million Downtown Revitalization Initiative program is set to kick off, and the Messina community will have an opportunity to weigh in. Eight projects got a green light from state officials after Messina was awarded $10 million from the DRI initiative in 2021. Now the focus is on downtown streetscape and riverwalk projects. A public presentation and open house is scheduled from 6 to 8 p.m. on July 8th at the Messina Town Hall to present draft designs for the two projects. Mayor Gregory M. Paquin said community input was a vital part of the design process. Of the $10 million in DRI funding, the village received $2,984,000 for downtown streetscape enhancement projects. The plan for enhanced street lighting, sidewalks, street trees, pedestrian connections, benches, and wayfinding signage to create a unified aesthetic look throughout the downtown corridor. Another $1.7 million of the $10 million will be used for the downtown riverwalk project, which will establish a scenic riverwalk and kayak launch along the Grass River riverfront. For other DRI projects, Brooke Beckstead restored a historic building on 48 Main Street, including repairs to the front, side, and rear facade. Michael Cassian is sponsored for renovations of 9496 Main Street, just south of West Orvis, to fix up an old grocery store building and adjoining vacant lot for parking. The building at 37 Water Street will be renovated to transform it into a space for light manufacturing and regional commercial sales of ice cream, yogurts, and cheeses, as well as retail creamery storefront and second floor apartments. Other projects include turning the former Messina School of Business site into hardscape courtyard transitional space with a mezzanine that connects the downtown corridor with the Riverwalk area while preserving the historic School of Business facade. The village also has a core of the community grant funding available as part of the DRI. The core of the community fund provided matching grant funds for commercial building facade improvements and other revitalization efforts within the DRI target area. The U.S. Supreme Court on Tuesday upheld Idaho and West Virginia's bans on transgender athletes playing on girls' and women's sports teams, the latest in a string of legal setbacks for the LGBTQ plus community before the high court. In a decision led by the court's six conservatives and joined in parts by three liberals, the justices found that states can separate teams based on, quote, biological sex, without offending the Constitution's guarantee of equal protection, or Title IX, a landmark 1972 anti-discrimination law involving education. The ruling is among several in recent terms that are consequential for the LGBTQ movement. The Supreme Court in March ruled a Colorado law banning conversion therapy for gay and transgender youth probably violated the free speech rights of a religious counselor who wants to counsel such young people according to, quote, biblical teachings. Earlier that month, the court sided with Christian parents in blocking, for now, California policies that discourage schools from informing a parent of a student's sexual orientation or gender identity without the student's consent. Last year, the court upheld bans on gender transition treatment for minors. President Trump early last year signed an executive order aimed at keeping transgender women out of women's sports. The administration has argued that there are only two sexes, male and female, and they are not changeable. Soon after the executive order on sports, the NCAA and the U.S. Olympic and Paralympic Committee updated their policies to bar trans women from playing on women's sports teams. Since then, the administration has aggressively investigated schools that allow trans girls to participate in girls and women's sports. Also in the Supreme Court today, upheld a broad conception of birthright citizenship, rejecting President Donald Trump's executive order, declaring that children born to parents who are in the United States illegally or temporarily are not American citizens. The decision is in line with the longstanding judicial interpretation of the 14th Amendment and comes on the final day of Supreme Court term that has centered on Trump's expansive claims of presidential power and largely ruled in his favor. Trump called the ruling too bad. On Monday, the court handed Trump a win by upholding his firings of independent federal agency heads at will, with the exception of the Federal Reserve Governor Lisa Cook, who will retain her job, while she fights the president's effort to fire her over allegations of mortgage fraud. Canadian government officials would join their counterparts in the U.S. and Mexico on Wednesday in a landmark meeting on the future of the trade agreement between their three countries. July 1st is an important day for the Canada-U.S.-Mexico agreement, otherwise known as CUSMA, the trade deal that shields nearly 90% of Canadian exports from U.S. President Donald Trump's tariffs. It's the deadline set out in the text of the deal for each country to declare whether they want to extend the agreement for another 16 years beyond its 2036 expiry. The date marks exactly 6 years since CUSMA took effect, replacing the North American Free Trade Agreement, or NAFTA. July 1st, 2026 was the date set for the trilateral review of the new agreement. That review provides the countries with two options. Option A is choosing a 16-year extension, would keep the deal in place until 2052. Option B is to choose not to extend and trigger a fresh round of renegotiating the agreement with no clear endpoint until and unless the three sides reach a deal. Both Canada and Mexico have declared publicly and in writing they want CUSMA extended, but are willing to discuss amendments to the deal. The U.S. has not publicly released an official statement, but has made its position perfectly clear. The Trump administration wants to renegotiate many of the terms of the deal, and there's no chance it would give away its leverage over those talks by agreeing on an extension first. A Canadian source with knowledge of the file tells CBC News that Canada does not expect the U.S. will opt for extending CUSMA on Wednesday. Even when the U.S. officially declares it doesn't want the extension, CUSMA does not suddenly expire. The agreement is in place until 2036. The only exception is if a country withdraws from the deal, and to do so requires 6 months of official notice. So Trump cannot terminate CUSMA on July 1st, despite his frequent and recent complaints about the deal, which he signed in his first term and boasted as a colossal victory. Turning to sports, we have this report from CKON's Reen Cook.
1: The U-17 Storm minor lacrosse boys won bronze at the Orangeville tournament, 8-7 over number 5, Guelph. What an amazing back and forth game. These kids battled hard all weekend. I couldn't be more proud of this group of young men, said Coach Mike Benedict. They held their own and worked through some missed calls. They rose to the occasion. Very well earned, boys. Player of the game was the whole offensive unit. Storm player of the tournament was Colin Durant. This kid was a workhorse this weekend. Loose ball faceoff guy, offensive scoring threat, and a defensive animal. So that's for Akwesasne Storm boys U-17 winning the bronze at the Orangeville tournament. So Coach Mike Benedict got the word last night. The Storm U-17 boys are headed to the A qualifiers. This is all I wanted for them, said Coach, to compete with the best in Ontario. First round is in Orangeville, July 10th through the 12th. The second round is July 24th through the 26th in Whitby. Congratulations, boys. It's time to get after it. Akwesasne, Ganawage, and Nepean making the top 10 is a great representation for our zone. Congratulations. And one of our racing notes, one of our drivers won the checkers at the Brockville Speedway. That would be Garen Thompson. So nice job, Garen. Way to represent.
0: That's your news and sports of the hour. For CKON, I'm Joshua Sargent reporting. Akwesasne weather. Chance of showers and thunderstorms this evening. Mostly cloudy. A low of 73, that's 23. Southwest wind 5 to 8 miles per hour, chance precipitation is at 30%. Chance of showers and thunder tomorrow, mostly sunny and hot. A high of 92, that's 33. Heat index has it as high as 100 or 38. Southwest wind 8 to 14 miles per hour. Tomorrow night we have a chance of showers and thunderstorms. Partly cloudy, a low of 75 or 24. Southwest wind 8 to 11 miles per hour, chance of precipitation is at 30%. On Thursday, you've got a 50% chance of showers and thunder, increasing clouds and hot, with a high of 92. That's 33. Southwest wind 8 to 14 miles per hour. And that's your forecast from your live and local station.
2: 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Looking at 5:16 right now. You know what that means. It's now time for our drive home again. We got our drive home right here. This is for my 9 to 5s. Thank you guys so much for coming in today. We hope you enjoyed your day today. 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Twin Leaf, two wonderful locations. One right there in Fort Covington, one right here in Akwesasne, both on Route 37.
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0: 97.3, see coming right there, though. Toby Keith, as good as I once was. All right, now we're looking at 520, reminding you in just a little bit about another hour and a half. 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

0: 97.3 Secure, a little something from the Kang, a little Elvis Presley right there, hound dog. Franklin County Public Health Services will be having a rabies vaccination clinic June 30th, that's today, from 6 p.m. until 7:30 p.m. at the Hogansburg Community Services Building, 850 State Route 37 right here. This is a free event, although a $5 donation is appreciated. Appointments are required and can be made by calling 518-481-1710. Once again, for an appointment for today to get your animals get the rabies shots from 6 p.m. to 7:30 p.m. at the Hogansburg Community Services Building, it is 518-481-1710. For tonight, the remainder of the evening, we still got a chance of showers and thunderstorms out there. 72 degrees Fahrenheit or 22 degrees Celsius. For tomorrow, showers may continue. 94 degrees Fahrenheit or 34 degrees Celsius. Looking at showers and thunderstorms for tomorrow night at 75 degrees Fahrenheit or 24 degrees Celsius. And then for Thursday, showers again may continue. 92 degrees Fahrenheit or 33 degrees Celsius. Currently outside, I am looking at 73 degrees Fahrenheit and 22 degrees Celsius. I'm the Untamed Child Bakwa for 97.3 CKON, home of your 2 for Tuesday.
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2: 2 for Tuesday. 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
1: Excuse me if I turn my back on you for a second. We've got to figure out what we're doing back here, man. We're recording a live album here tonight, so if we make a mistake and have to start over again, just bear with us, you know. It's water. What are we doing?
2: 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Actually played a few from the King right there. You can never have too much Elvis. You really, really can't. Well, it's all happening. 7 o'clock tonight, CKON Radio Bingo. Get out there and get those cards. It's going to be a good one. And again, we want you to dress up, and we want to see the photo of you all dressed up. We had our National Aboriginal Day on the 21st of June. And then we have tomorrow will be Canada Day. And, of course, July 4th right there will be our Independence Day for the stateside. So dress up in any one of those. You can do any one of those things. Dress up in your traditional? Absolutely. Dress up in your maple leaf for Canadians, whatever it is? Absolutely for the first. Dress up in your stars and bars if you want for the 4th of July Independence Day. Absolutely. So what you're going to do is you're going to be at your little bingo hall there. You have to send us a picture of at least 3 bingo players, and they have to be playing CKON Radio Bingo, and they all have to be at least 18 years old or older. It is only one photo, one themed photo per bingo hall, okay? Just one themed photo per bingo hall. Once you got that, send that picture to frontdesk@cknfm.com. You send it right here to us. Tomorrow at 4 o'clock will be the deadline for that photo. It's going to be Wednesday. Tomorrow's the deadline. And then the very next day on the Get Up and Go Morning Show, we're going to draw for that winner. And you get 3 prizes. You get a chance of 3 prizes out there. Third place, you get 1 month worth of CKON gift certificates. 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It gets even better. 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It is going to be a good one. 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
3: 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We are going to blow the dabber right out of your hand. 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Games 1 through 6. Game 7, 2 parts. First part, double bingo. $2,000 American. We're going to continue on for the full card cover all for $4,000 American. 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We're going to have some fun with this special explosive bingo. We are going to have you dress up. That's right. You've got three categories. The first one is traditional attire, and that's connected to our National Indigenous Peoples Day that just went by. 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

0: Sego Kwazasne, and the rest of the Seaway Valley. My name's Joshua with your CKON News Update. We have a heat advisory on the way from noon tomorrow until 7 p.m. on Friday, with heat index values between 95 and 104 expected. Hot temperatures and high humidity may cause heat illness. We'll have your full forecast coming up. The St. Regis Mohawk Tribe's Office for Emergency Management wants to let community members know that the cooling center, located at the St. Regis Mohawk Tribe's Office for the Aging, will be open during standard operational hours and will move the standby status from 4 p.m. to 7 p.m. until Friday. The St. Regis Mohawk Tribe's Office of Emergency Management and Safety and the Mohawk Council of Akwesasne's Emergency Operations Center are urging all community members to take precautions to prevent heat-related illness. Be sure to stay hydrated with cold water, and you can take cool showers or baths, wear light-colored, loose-fitting clothing, and avoid being outdoors during peak heat hours from noon to 8 p.m. Avoid alcohol and cool your skin with water throughout the day. 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For emergencies, you can contact the Tribal Police at 358-9200, Akwesasne Central Dispatch at 575-2000 or 911. The Mohawk Council of Akwesasne's offices will be closed on Wednesday, July 1st, in observance of Canada Day. Essential services and 24-hour care facilities will remain operational. Offices resume normal operating hours on Thursday, July 2nd. The St. Regis Mohawk Tribe's Planning and Infrastructure Division is providing notification to the community on the process to request a streetlight for public roads located in the tribe's jurisdiction with a fully executed road maintenance agreement. To request a streetlight, community members are directed to contact Brent Hearn, Transportation Manager, or Lily McDonald, Administrative Assistant. Following the initial contact period, Planning and Infrastructure will conduct site visits to determine whether or not a streetlight is warranted for the proposed location. For more information or to request a streetlight, please contact Planning and Infrastructure at 518-358-4205. The Mohawk Council of Akwesasne's mental health team wants to remind you they are providing on-call mental health crisis support during the holiday closure on Wednesday from 8 a.m. to 5 p.m. Community members who are experiencing a mental health crisis or are in need of immediate mental health support can access services by calling the Akwesasne Mohawk Police non-emergency line at 575-2340 and asking to be connected with the MCA mental health team. The Mohawk Council of Akwesasne wants to inform the traveling public that road work has been scheduled in Ganadago on Sweetgrass Lane and Johnson Road, and in Gisnina on Snai School Road. The work will involve CCTV inspection of existing sanitary and storm sewer networks along the roadways. This investigation is being completed to support future road reconstruction design work. Work is expected to begin on Wednesday, July 1st, and continue into Thursday, July 2nd, depending on progress. During this time, traffic will be reduced to one lane in affected areas. Flag persons will be on site to direct traffic safety through the work zone. Motorists are asked to exercise caution when traveling through these areas and allow extra time for potential delays. There will be a holiday closure on Friday. The St. Regis Mohawk Tribe will be closed on Friday, July 3rd, and tribal offices with weekend hours, such as the health services and transfer station, will be closed on Saturday, July 4th. The tribe will resume normal business hours on Monday, July 6th. A 29-year-old man from Akwesasne was charged by Cornwall Police on June 29th with assaulting and obstructing a peace office and aggravated assault after officers responded to a weapons complaint. It's alleged the man stabbed an individual known to him. Later that day, the man was located by CPS officers and taken into custody. It's further alleged the man failed to allow himself to be searched and handcuffed and assaulted a police officer. He was held for a bail hearing. A 31-year-old man pled guilty last week for his role in a human smuggling conspiracy that led to the 2023 drowning deaths of a family of four, including two children under the age of three in the St. Lawrence River. La Sonda Nostra Delarmier, who goes by the name Storm, is a dual Canadian-American citizen from Akwesasne. Assistant Attorney General A. Tyson Duva of the U.S. Justice Department's Criminal Division called the case a tragic example of what happens when alien smugglers act for their own greed with callous disregard for human life. According to the court documents, Delarmy operated a boat for human smuggling that illegally transported people from Canada into northern New York. Delarmi, who was arrested in Canada in August of 2024, pled guilty to conspiracy to commit alien smuggling and four counts of alien smuggling for financial gain. He's scheduled to be sentenced on October 27th and faces a minimum penalty of 5 years in prison and maximum of 15 years in prison. The next phase of the town of Messina's $10 million Downtown Revitalization Initiative program is set to kick off, and the Messina community will have an opportunity to weigh in. Eight projects got a green light from state officials after Messina was awarded $10 million from the DRI initiative in 2021. Now the focus is on downtown streetscape and riverwalk projects. A public presentation and open house is scheduled from 6 to 8 p.m. on July 8th at the Messina Town Hall to present draft designs for the two projects. Mayor Gregory M. Paquin said community input was a vital part of the design process. Of the $10 million in DRI funding, the village received $2,984,000 for downtown streetscape enhancement projects. The plan for enhanced street lighting, sidewalks, street trees, pedestrian connections, benches, and wayfinding signage to create a unified aesthetic look throughout the downtown corridor. Another $1.7 million of the $10 million will be used for the downtown riverwalk project, which will establish a scenic riverwalk and kayak launch along the Grass River riverfront. For other DRI projects, Brooke Beckstead restored a historic building on 48 Main Street, including repairs to the front, side, and rear facade. Michael Cassian is sponsored for renovations of 9496 Main Street, just south of West Orvis, to fix up an old grocery store building and adjoining vacant lot for parking. The building at 37 Water Street will be renovated to transform it into a space for light manufacturing and regional commercial sales of ice cream, yogurt, and cheeses, as well as retail creamery storefront and second floor apartments. Other projects include turning the former Messina School of Business site into hardscape courtyard transitional space with a mezzanine that connects the downtown corridor with the Riverwalk area while preserving the historic School of Business facade. The village also has a core of the community grant funding available as part of the DRI. The core of the community fund provided matching grant funds for commercial building facade improvements and other revitalization efforts within the DRI target area. The U.S. Supreme Court on Tuesday upheld Idaho and West Virginia's bans on transgender athletes playing on girls' and women's sports teams, the latest in a string of legal setbacks for the LGBTQ plus community before the High Court. In a decision led by the court's six conservatives and joined in parts by three liberals, the justices found that states can separate teams based on, quote, biological sex without offending the Constitution's guarantee of equal protection or Title IX, a landmark 1972 anti-discrimination law involving education. The ruling is among several in recent terms that are consequential for the LGBTQ movement. The Supreme Court in March ruled a Colorado law banning conversion therapy for gay and transgender youth probably violated the free speech rights of a religious counselor who wants to counsel such young people according to, quote, biblical teachings. Earlier that month, the court sided with Christian parents in blocking, for now, California policies that discourage schools from informing a parent of a student's sexual orientation or gender identity without the student's consent. Last year, the court upheld bans on gender transition treatment for minors. President Trump early last year signed an executive order aimed at keeping transgender women out of women's sports. The administration has argued that there are only two sexes, male and female, and they are not changeable. Soon after the executive order on sports, the NCAA and the U.S. Olympic and Paralympic Committee updated their policies to bar trans women from playing on women's sports teams. Since then, the administration has aggressively investigated schools that allow trans girls to participate in girls and women's sports. Also in the Supreme Court today, upheld a broad conception of birthright citizenship, rejecting President Donald Trump's executive order, declaring that children born to parents who are in the United States illegally or temporarily are not American citizens. The decision is in line with the longstanding judicial interpretation of the 14th Amendment and comes on the final day of Supreme Court term that has centered on Trump's expansive claims of presidential power and largely ruled in his favor. Trump called the ruling too bad. On Monday, the court handed Trump a win by upholding his firings of independent federal agency heads at will, with the exception of the Federal Reserve Governor Lisa Cook, who will retain her job, while she fights the president's effort to fire her over allegations of mortgage fraud. Canadian government officials would join their counterparts in the U.S. and Mexico on Wednesday in a landmark meeting on the future of the trade agreement between their three countries. July 1st is an important day for the Canada-U.S.-Mexico agreement, otherwise known as CUSMA, the trade deal that shields nearly 90% of Canadian exports from U.S. President Donald Trump's tariffs. It's the deadline set out in the text of the deal for each country to declare whether they want to extend the agreement for another 16 years beyond its 2036 expiry. The date marks exactly 6 years since CUSMA took effect, replacing the North American Free Trade Agreement, or NAFTA. July 1, 2026 was the date set for the trilateral review of the new agreement. That review provides the countries with two options. Option A is choosing a 16-year extension, would keep the deal in place until 2052. Option B is to choose not to extend and trigger a fresh round of renegotiating the agreement with no clear endpoint until and unless the three sides reach a deal. Both Canada and Mexico have declared publicly and in writing they want CUSMA extended, but are willing to discuss amendments to the deal. The U.S. has not publicly released an official statement, but has made its position perfectly clear. The Trump administration wants to renegotiate many of the terms of the deal, and there's no chance it would give away its leverage over those talks by agreeing on an extension first. A Canadian source with knowledge of the file tells CBC News that Canada does not expect the U.S. will opt for extending CUSMA on Wednesday. Even when the U.S. officially declares it doesn't want the extension, CUSMA does not suddenly expire. The agreement is in place until 2036. The only exception is if a country withdraws from the deal, and to do so requires 6 months of official notice. So Trump cannot terminate CUSMA on July 1st, despite his frequent and recent complaints about the deal, which he signed in his first term and boasted as a colossal victory. Turning to sports, we have this report from CKON's Reen Cook.
1: The U-17 Storm minor lacrosse boys won bronze at the Orangeville tournament, 8-7 over number 5, Guelph. What an amazing back-and-forth game. These kids battled hard all weekend. I couldn't be more proud of this group of young men, said Coach Mike Benedict. They held their own and worked through some missed calls. They rose to the occasion. Very well-earned, boys. Player of the game was the whole offensive unit. Storm player of the tournament was Colin Durant. This kid was a workhorse this weekend. Loose ball face-off guy, offensive scoring threat, and a defensive animal. So that's for Akwesaste Storm Boys U-17 winning the bronze at the Orangeville tournament. So Coach Mike Benedict got the word last night. The Storm U-17 boys are headed to the A qualifiers. This is all I wanted for them, said Coach, to compete with the best in Ontario. First round is in Orangeville, July 10th through the 12th. The second round is July 24th through the 26th in Whitby. Congratulations, boys. It's time to get after it. Akwesaste, Ganawage, and Nepean making the top 10 is a great representation for our zone. Congratulations. And one of our racing notes, one of our drivers won the checkers at the Brockville Speedway. That would be Garen Thompson. So nice job, Garen. Way to represent.
0: That's your news and sports of the hour. For CKON, I'm Joshua Sargent reporting. Chance of showers and thunderstorms this evening. Mostly cloudy. A low of 73. That's 23. Southwest wind 5 to 8 miles per hour. Chance of precipitation is at 30%. Chance of showers and thunder tomorrow. Mostly sunny and hot. A high of 92. That's 33. Heat index has it as high as 100 or 38. Southwest wind 8 to 14 miles per hour. Tomorrow night we have a chance of showers and thunderstorms. Partly cloudy. A low of 75 or 24. Southwest wind 8 to 11 miles per hour, chance of precipitation's at 30%. On Thursday, you've got a 50% chance of showers and thunder, increasing clouds and hot, with a high of 92. That's 33. Southwest wind 8 to 14 miles per hour. And that's your forecast from your live and local station.
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0: weather.
1: Looking at that weather forecast for the next couple of days throughout Akwesasne and the surrounding areas. Well, yes, we do have some rain on its way, possibly tonight even. Got some showers and thunderstorms. For tonight, we're looking at 72 degrees Fahrenheit, 22 degrees Celsius. For tomorrow, showers and thunderstorms again, 94 degrees Fahrenheit or 34 degrees Celsius. For tomorrow night, showers and thunderstorms again possible, 75 degrees Fahrenheit or 24 degrees Celsius. And then for Thursday, again, more showers possible, 92 degrees Fahrenheit or 33 degrees Celsius. Currently outside at 73 degrees Fahrenheit, 22 degrees Celsius. 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
1: So, yeah, get out there and get those cards. CKON Radio Bingo time. It's about a half hour away, and it's going to be a good one. Yes, it is. We got some theme going on. Of course, on the 21st of June, we had Indigenous Day, National Indigenous Day, Aboriginals Day. And then on the 1st, coming up tomorrow, it'll be Canada Day. And then on the 4th, it is Independence Day for the U.S. So, dress up a theme for tonight if you have one of those bingo halls right there. And there's so many little bingo halls. People get people together all the time at their house for bingo. That's your little bingo hall right there. So dress in a theme. It's one themed photo per bingo hall, okay? So dress up in traditional wear, dress up in Canadian wear, dress up in USA wear, whatever you wish. Dress up, show it right there, send us the photo. You have to have at least three bingo players playing CKON Radio Bingo. Have to have at least three bingo players, and they all have to be at least 18 years old or older. You can, of course, have more, but at least three. Take that photo, send that photo to frontdesk@cknfm.com. Send it right to us. And tomorrow is the deadline. Tomorrow at 4 o'clock is the deadline for those photos. So then the next day on Thursday, we're going to be drawing for that fantastic prize. We got three prizes to give away. Third place, 1 month supply of CKON gift cards. 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Fantastic prizes. 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I got some Crosby, Stills, and Nash coming up right here. Here's one right here called Woodstock. 97.3 CKON.

0: Yeah, 97.3 CKON, Crosby, Stills, and Nash right there with Southern Cross. And before that, Crosby, Stills, Nash, and Young, and Mr. Neil Young right there with Woodstock. Well, what do we got here? Well, we got another about 5-6 minutes or so until it's the rules for CKON Radio Bingo. And then we got that CKON Radio Bingo coming your way. Yes, we do. Yes, we do. Again, I want to thank everyone out there for playing CKON Radio Bingo. 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Tonight's a special one. I want you to dress up. Like I said, we got those themes going on. So dress up for our themes and enjoy yourself. It's going to be great. And guess what? You might get a chance to win something really cool. How about, need I say it? I think I should. 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
3: 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We are going to blow the dabber right out of your hand. 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Games 1 through 6. Game 7, 2 parts. First part, double bingo. $2,000 American. We're going to continue on for the full card coverall for $4,000 American. No game 8 this week. Your half sheets are extra jackpot cards. We're going to have some fun with this special explosive bingo. We are going to have you dress up. That's right. You've got three categories. The first one is traditional attire, and that's connected to our National Indigenous Peoples Day that just went by. 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You can also dress up in your Team USA gear for Independence Day. So you're going to dress up. 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We'll announce the winners on the Get Up and Go morning show on Thursday. 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It's our special explosive bingo. 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

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A lucky bingo player who played the blue quickie cards from last night's radio bingo will have a chance to win $250 American cash. Degani de wat nyawa, wiskni wasani ga wistage, ostu neha. Courtesy of the Akwesasne Convenience Store Association. All you have to do is hang on to your blue quickie card and listen for the free space number. If you have the matching number, you have 9 minutes and 73 seconds to call us to claim your cash. We will call out free space numbers until we get a winner or up to 25 free space numbers, whatever comes first. If we do not get a winner, the cash will roll over and be added to next week's cash. The Akwesasne Convenience Store Association members include 37 West Lounge, 37C Cannabis Company, Action Race Parts, Akwesasne Mini Mart, Bearsden Main Location, Bearsden Western Door, Big Boys Gas and Tobacco, CT's Country Market, Corner Convenience and More, Diamond Tobacco, East Orvis Street, and Edith May Cafe.

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2: 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Give the operator the free space number at the center of the winning card, your name and your telephone number. All bingo winnings are paid in cash. Once a game is closed, no other winners will be taken for that game. Prizes will not be ready until after 12 noon on the Wednesday following the bingo. Prizes can be picked up from noon to 4 p.m. on that Wednesday or any day after that, Monday through Friday, 8 a.m. to 4 p.m. CKLN staff will deliver anyone's cash winnings right to their door on both sides of the border, on or off the territory of Akwesasne. Normally, our deliveries are done late Wednesday afternoon, early evening, or late Thursday afternoon, early evening. Please call after 10 a.m. Wednesday morning to make arrangements for CKLN staff to deliver your cash prize. The winning card must be presented to claim your prize. No card, no prize, no exceptions. The final verification of the win will take place when you provide your winning card. Because it's bingo over the radio, you do not have to have bingoed on the last number called. CKLN Radio Bingo will be canceled for the following reasons only. Power outage at the radio station. Power outage in any of the four districts of Akwesasne, which are Jishnane, Ganadago, Gawanoge, and that which is considered the U.S. portion of Akwesasne or the Southern District.

goods you purchased will be honored. In the case where the community fund recipients are not able to witness the games, a community-elected Akwesasne Communication Society Board of Commissioners member will witness the games. CKON radio bingo rules will be read at approximately 6:45 p.m., with the first quickie game starting right at 7 p.m. Quickie game numbers will be announced in English only, 7 seconds apart. If there is a chance of a bingo, they will be called 17 seconds apart. Games 1 through 8 numbers will be called 14 seconds apart and at least 20 seconds apart if there is a chance of a winner. The regular games are all straight line bingos or outside four corners, and you can use the free space. Inside corners never count as a bingo. Specials will be announced at the beginning of each game as to what the special game is. For example, Little Joe, Letter X, Six Pack, etc. Prizes, game numbers, structures, and patterns are sanctioned by the CKON Radio Bingo Committee. No bingo cards will be given in lieu of cash. No exchange will be made for CKON Radio Bingo gift certificates. Cards may not be exchanged after purchase. All cash winnings are paid in a certain currency for certain games. It's always noted at the beginning, the middle, and the end of each game, as well as promos that are aired during the week leading up to bingo. Bingo numbers called in Ganyangeha are a courtesy and dependent upon the availability of a Mohawk caller. CKON Radio is not responsible for personal telephone outages or failure of personal radio equipment. Bingo players are responsible for keeping track of the numbers called during the games. Our operators will not be held responsible for providing an accurate list of numbers that have been called off during the games. All attempts to read the winners' names will be made after each game. A complete winner's list will be read after the bingo session is completed. If any one of the four districts of Akwesasne has a complete telephone outage, meaning one or more of the entire districts have no telephone service, bingo will be canceled. If the outage only affects a limited number of homes, bingo will be played as usual. The CKON station manager will address any and all suggestions or problems with the operation of CKON Radio Bingo. Those are your CKON Radio Bingo rules, updated as of September 2024. Nyawa for joining us tonight, and good luck.

Sacagawea, and the surrounding areas. Welcome to Bingo Land. That's right, CKON Bingo Land. And a shout out to everybody having fun tonight playing CKON Radio Bingo. Thank you so much for joining us this evening, everybody. We hope to make you a winner big time with our special explosive bingo. And we also ask people to dress up for the part at home to try and win some Radio Bingo card gift certificates. So we can't wait to see those pictures. Make sure you email them to us, frontdesk@cknfm.com. So keep that in mind, and we'd love to see your pictures. We ask people to dress up. We had National Indigenous Peoples Day that just went by, so you could dress in your traditional wear. For those of you that celebrate Canada Day, for those of you that celebrate July 4th, and we ask people to dress in those themes if they felt comfortable doing so, or whatever their cultural dress is, you could do that as well. You know, not just limiting it to that, but we wanted you to dress up and to have fun doing it with your family and friends. So we hope that's the case tonight. We welcome all of our bingo halls to the show. I also have a special shout out for we have some visitors up here, visiting family, Aunt Pat and Cousin Odie. So who doesn't love bingo with Aunt Pat and Cousin Odie?

So they're up here with Big Mama Lynette and Cully, and want to send a shout out to them. Hope they have a good time. They brought the Spam and they brought the Pittsburgh Steelers stuff. So they're up here, and those are the lucky those are Lynette's lucky charms. So good luck tonight, guys. Also, shout out to Donna and her friends that are playing tonight as well. So if you're joining us, thank you so much. If you're celebrating a birthday today and you're joining us, happy birthday, and thanks for celebrating with CKON Radio. Bingo. All right, so let's make sure that we have all of our phone numbers, 518-358-3427, 518-358-3426, 613-575-2100, 613-575-2101. Tonight's Progressive Jackpot has been put on hold until next week, so we'll have that for you in five numbers or less, Canadian funds. I think it'll be $7,750, if I'm not mistaken, next Tuesday, okay? So the Progressive Jackpot is put off till next week. Tonight we're playing two parts in Game 7. Game 7 is our last game of the night. There's no Game 8. I will remind you of that a lot tonight. So I hope you don't get sick of me saying that. But there's no Game 8 tonight. The half sheets, the skinny long half ones that you have, those are extra jackpot cards for Game 7. So Game 7 tonight is going to be $2,000 for a double bingo. And that's American. And we'll continue on after we get the double bingo for game number 7. We'll continue on for the coverall full card for $4,000 American. All right, so that's awesome. So that's what we're doing for our jackpot game tonight, okay? So let me have this. Let me have this. They're making me dress up again. So, all right, here we go. It's too hot for my ribbon shirt, first of all. I want to be wearing my ribbon shirt, but I have a beautiful ribbon shirt made by DD Back, which is the colors of my Pittsburgh Penguins. So I hope DD is out there. Thank you so much. I love my ribbon shirt, but it's too hot for it tonight. So a Oista woman jumped into her bag of tricks. She's like Mr. Dress-Up. She opens up that that chest, right? And everything's in there. We hid her sweater on her the other day, though. But don't tell anyone. These are Ace. Let me see. Ace! Awesome. All right, so everybody's dressed up here, and we hope everybody is dressed up at home as well. So back to my rules. There's no Game 8 tonight. Reminder. Please keep track of the numbers called in the order they're called in the game they're called. At the end of the night, we're going to ask you for a certain number called in a certain game. If you are one of the right callers through with the right number, we will give you a free 7-card package, a free community fund half sheet, and a free 3-card quickie pack for next week's bingo. We'll take 10 callers with the correct number that we're looking for. Cards you win tonight must be picked up by 4 p.m. this coming Tuesday, or they will be forfeited. Also, a reminder, we do deliver your winnings anywhere you are. We bring them right to your door, and it depends on the availability of our delivery driver. So sometimes we can do it on Wednesdays. Sometimes you have to wait until Thursdays, but we will do it. We appreciate your patience with us. All you have to do is call tomorrow between 10 and 11 a.m., and then we're closed for lunch between 11 and 12, and then you could call again from noon to 2 to make arrangements for your winnings to be delivered. And again, it depends on the availability of our driver, how many deliveries he has, on whether he'll get to you on Wednesday or Thursday, okay? But we do offer that service. We encourage you to use it, especially because it's going to be so hot tomorrow. We want to make sure that you're comfortable. And also another thing I wanted to tell people, we celebrate holidays that are north of the line, okay? But because we're playing bingo tonight and we need you to get your money tomorrow, we're staying open tomorrow. We'll take our holiday on Friday. So on Friday, July 3rd, that'll be the CKON holiday. But we will be open tomorrow for regular business, and we want you to have your money, all right? So that's awesome. What else can I tell you? Make sure when you purchase your 7-card package at your favorite distributor, you count your cards before you leave the distributor to make sure you have all 7 cards in your package. Do the same if you buy more than one half sheet, and also for your 3-card quickie pack. 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Please play by listening to the radio. It's the best way to do it. CKON on the internet is on at least a 15 to 20 second delay, so you will always be at least a number behind. Thank you to Team CKON for having fun with Radio Bingo tonight with all of our decorations, and we're dressed the part kind of thing.
We'd also like to say thank you, Team CKNON, that work on the bingo all week to prepare us for it, and then to set things up and to work bingo night as well. Thank you very much to Team CKNON. Couldn't ask for a better team. Also, the Akwesasne Communication Society Board of Commissioners. They are amazing. Also, our CKNON radio bingo card distributors. They are outstanding. And then we have you, the bingo player. It's all about you. So let's make you a winner. All right, so we're going to start things off. Everything tonight is in American cash. Your quickies are 200 American each, okay? And we're going to get started with our quickie games. So we're going to do that for you right now. We have our first quickie game. And this quickie game will be on your blue one-on. And we're paying $200 American for your quickie game. All right, so all three quickie games will pay $200 American. They are regular bingos, outside four corners count, and you can use your free space, okay? So we are set to go. Are you ready to win? Let's do it. Let's play CKNON Radio Bingo. All right, so the quickies, of course, are called very quickly in English only. We won't be able to answer calls for missed numbers. And again, we only do them in English, okay? It's just because the game goes so fast for the quickies. So again, looking for the regular bingo, outside four corners count, and you can use your free space. So let's do it. This is quickie game one blue one on for $200 American. Here we go. Your first number is going to be under the B13. G57. B2. B7. G47. N45. O74. I swear we could open a Dollar General with all of our decorations we have for all these bingos. As we continue, we're looking for the regular bingo on your blue one-on. This is quickie game one for $200 American. Your next number is I-28.

10:35.

Oh, 62. All right, here we go. We're going to verify as we feel hot, hot, hot together. Ace feeling hot, hot, hot. All right, we do have at least one good winner, so we can clear those cards and get ready for our Quickie Game 2 Orange 1-On. Once again, we do have at least one good winner for Quickie Game 1 Blue 1-On. Don't forget to hold on to your Blue 1-On until tomorrow morning at 8:30. I will have your free space contest for you, and we'll be glad to hook you up with $250 American for someone who played the Quickies tonight. Make sure you tune in tomorrow morning with that Blue Quickie card. All right, our first winner of the night, Victoria Phillips. Congratulations to you, Victoria Phillips. Look at you, $200 American. We're going to go once, twice, three times. That game is closed to one winner, $200 American. Way to go, Victoria Phillips. Thank you so much for starting off the winning for us tonight. All right, so Quickie Game 1 is closed. Welcome to Quickie Game 2, Orange 1-On for $200 American. Same situation. We're looking for a regular bingo. Outside four corners count, and you can use your free space. Quickie Game 2, Orange 1-On. Here we go. Your first numbers under the G, 56. Oh, 73. G-60. N-36. I-21. I-25. B-5. G-51. N-45. This is Quickie Game 2, Orange 1-On. Your next number, N-42. I-30. O-61.

I-28. G-59. All right, we're going to verify. Hold on to your cards. We are verifying. We are verifying. Quick game two, orange one on. Perfecto. We do have a good winner, so we can clear those cards. And we can get ready for quick game three, green one on. For $200 American, our last quickie game is coming up next. All right, one winner on that one. It is Leona Francis. Smile and all, my dear. Okay, Leona Francis, she's got herself $200 American. So another lady with the win solo. So Leona Francis, we're going to go once, twice, three times. That game is closed to one winner. $200 American. Congratulations. Quickie Game 2 is closed. We're going to welcome you to our last Quickie Game. So we're going to do this for you. This is Quickie Game 3, green one on for $200 American. So we'll be looking for the regular bingo, outside four corners count, and you can use your free space. Looking at our Quickie Game 3, green one on. Good luck, everybody. All right, our first number is going to be under the B13. G57. N38. B7.

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I-19. 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I-29. I-20. G-51. 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

0: but the flow we were feeling was real.
1: All right, as we continue, we're looking for a regular bingo on Quickie Game 3, green one on. And our next number is going to be I-30. Once again, still looking for the bingo on Quickie Game 3, green one on. We're still continuing. And again, our last number called now was I-30.

0: there someday. I had the curtains wide open and a song on my phone. We danced by the TV we never turned on and wondered would anyone miss us if we were.
1: G46.

69. All right, everybody, we're going to verify on that one. Hold on to your cards. We are verifying. Okay, I do have at least one good winner, so we can clear those cards and get ready for the big seven-card package. Get the big seven-card package out in front of you. Remember, there's no game eight tonight, so your half sheets are extra jackpot cards. So you won't need those until the end of the night. So put those skinny long half sheets over there on the side until we get to game seven, okay? Other than that, we do have a bingo on Quickie Game 3, green one on. That's been verified. So we're done with the quickies, and we're moving on to the big seven-card package. So please get that out in front of you.

All right, everybody, that's four winners on Quickie Game 3, green one on. Four winners, so they'll get $50 American each. So four winners, and they get 50 each. We're going to go once, twice, three times. That game is closed to four winners, $50 American each, all right? So there we go. The quickies are won and done. All right, everybody, welcome to your big seven-car package. This is our special explosive bingo. So we want to keep things exploding here, there, and everywhere, and we want to do it with prizes and American cash to boot, all right? So our first game is on the blue full sheet of your big seven-car package. We're looking for the regular bingo and outside four corners count, and you can use your free space. The prize for this is $1,000 American. Good luck, everybody. Here we go. Looking for the regular bingo on your blue full sheet of your big seven-car package. Your first number is going to be under the B8. Sot Diego. B8.

069. Yayak the wasakyohta. 069. All right, we're going to verify. Hold on to your cards, everybody. We are verifying. I do have at least one good winner, so we can clear those cards. And we can get ready for the six-pack on your orange-colored full sheets for $1,000 American. Once again, we do have at least one good winner for game one.

All right, everybody, we have two winners on that one. Two winners. Hang on. All right, everybody, so it looks like I have two winners, and we are going to split $1,000 American. So two winners, and that makes $500 each. So $500 U.S. for two winners. Going once, twice, three times. That game is closed to two winners, $500 American. That game is closed. Congratulations. Welcome to game number two. It's a six-pack of the orange-colored sheets. It's worth $1,000 American. And we're looking for a six-pack. You cannot use your free space to make the six-pack, all right? So good luck, everybody. Here we go. Six-pack, orange-colored full sheets, $1,000 American. Your first number is under the O, 75. John DeNoisa Whisk, O, 75.

N32. Asanoa Sadegani, N32. Once again, you should be on your orange-colored full sheets. We're looking for that six-pack. You cannot use your free space to make the six-pack. Your next number, B1. Uska, B1.

All right, we're going to verify. Hold on to your cards, everybody. We are verifying. We do have at least one good winner, so we can clear those cards and get ready for game three. Double postage stamp on the green sheet is next. It's worth $1,000 American. There'll be no ends called in that game.

Looks like it pays to listen to the Get Up and Go Morning Show. Guess who just won $1,000? Our early bird radio bingo card winner this morning, Arvella Thomas. Good for you, Arvella. That's ace. So $1,000 American, Arvella Thomas. We're going to go once, twice, three times. That game is closed to one winner, $1,000 American. Congratulations, Arvella Thomas. Way to go, lady. Good for you. And thanks for always listening to 97.3. Be sure to tune in every Tuesday morning. We do a bingo card giveaway by telephone, early bird radio bingo card giveaway, usually between 7 and 8 a.m. And then we do a Facebook trivia bingo card giveaway as well. So make sure you like and follow Team CKOM. All right, game two is closed. Welcome to game three. It's double postage stamp time. Green sheets, $1,000 American. No ends in this one. You're going to make a box, block of four, rather, in one corner and the block of four in the other corner. You have to have two blocks of four to win the game, all right? Your first number for the double postage stamp is under the G53. Wisk Nawasa Asa, G53.

B8, Santiago. B8. We're looking for a double postage stamp of the green sheets, $1,000 American. Your next number is I-22, Dawasadegani. I-22.

062. Yayak the Wasadegani. 062. All right, we're going to verify. Hold on to your cards. We are verifying. Our next game is a little Joe and the yellow colored cheats. There'll be no B's or O's in the next game. And we do have at least one good winner, so we can clear those cards. Get ready for game four. Little Joe is next on the yellow sheets, $1,000 American. We're cranking them out on this special explosive bingo. All right, one winner on that one, Yvonne Smoke. Good for you, Yvonne. Look at that. Yvonne Smoke for $1,000 American. We're going to go once, twice, three times. That game is closed. A one winner, Yvonne Smoke. Congratulations. Game three is closed. A one winner for $1,000 American. Game three is closed. We welcome you to game four. And this is the Little Joe, so there'll be no B's or O's in this one. No B's or O's. So we're going to make a box around the free space. Got it. We're going to make a box around the free space with three I's, two N's, and three G's. All right? The Little Joe. Here we go. Yellow sheets, $1,000 American. Your first number for the Little Joe, N45. Gaila de Wasa Whisk, N45.

G56. Wisk Nawasiyaya, G56. All right, we are verifying. Hold on to your cards. We are verifying.

All right, we do have at least one good winner for game four, so you can turn those cards off the table and put the pink ones on. Game five, letter X, pink sheets, $1,000 American. No ends called in the next game for the letter X. Once again, we do have at least one good winner for game four.

And we're just wrapping up our verifications for game number 4. And a reminder for those of you that are dressing up tonight, playing CKON Radio Bingo, you have until 4 o'clock tomorrow to email us your picture frontdesk@CKONFM.com. And we'll enter you into our draw for gift certificates for CKON Radio Bingo. Two winners on that one, everybody. Two winners. They will split $1,000 American, so they'll get $500 U.S. each for game at number 4. We're going to go once, twice, three times. That game is closed to two winners, $500 American. All right, so we welcome you to game 5. It's letter X time. No N's called in this one. And we're playing on the pink colored sheets, looking for the letter X. Your first number is under the G51. Wisk Nawasa Uska, G51. I-29. Dawasa Gyokto, I-29.

062. Yayak the Wasadegani. 062. Once again, we're looking for the letter X, pink sheets, $1,000 American. Your next number, B1. Uska, B1.

I-25 Dewasa Whisk. I-25. We're going to verify. Hold on to your cards, everybody. We are verifying. Our next game is going to be Bingo the Hard Way in the gray color cheats for $1,000 American. Once again, we do have at least one good winner. Well, actually, sorry, we're checking right now. Okay, now we have at least one good winner. So we have one good winner for the letter X, and you can clear your cards and get the gray sheets out in front of you. We'll play for $1,000 American for Bingo the Hard Way. Again, we do have at least one good winner for game five. All right, everybody, one winner on that one, and it's Audrey Hearn. Good for you, Audrey. Look at you. $1,000 American. We're going to go once, twice, three times. That game is closed to one winner, $1,000 American. All right, everybody, game five is closed. Welcome to game six. It's Bingo the Hard Way. Gray color cheats, $1,000 American. And again, we've got a straight line bingo without using your free space to make the straight line bingo. On the gray sheets, $1,000 American. Here we go, Bingo the Hard Way. Our first number is going to be under the I-27, the Wasajada I-27.

All right, we're going to verify. Hold on to your cards, everybody. We are verifying. A reminder, your half sheet will be played in the next game. That'll be our last game of the night. The jackpot game is our last game. So there's no game eight tonight. You're going to use that half sheet for the extra jackpot card, okay, which we're going to play next. We do have at least one good winner for game six. Clear your cards. We do have at least one good winner for game six.

All right, everybody. Okay, we've got one winner for that one for $1,000, and it's Leona David. Congratulations to you, Leona. You've got yourself $1,000 American. We're going to go once, twice, three times. That game is closed to one winner, $1,000 American. Congratulations. All right, so game six is closed. Welcome to game seven. All right, this is your absolute last game of the night. You have your... All right, so you have those half sheets, the half sheets which are green or lime or some shade of green, olive color. The half sheets have to be played in this game. This is our last game of the night. There's no game eight. So here's how it's going to go. We are looking for a double bingo for the first part of game seven right now. Looking for the double bingo for $2,000 American. Once we get that double bingo, we will continue on the same cards for a full card coverall for $4,000 American. All right, so good luck to each and every one of you with this big money game right now, okay? So here we go, looking for a double bingo for $2,000 American. You should be playing on your olive-colored full sheet and any of those half sheets that you purchase as extra jackpot cards. So here we go, looking for the double bingo to start off for $2,000 American. Your first number is under the G58. Wisk Nawasa Sa'dego, G58.